at y'all. Listen, we're kicking things off. Glad to be here today. Yeah. I have something that I'm very excited about, and I want to talk about it with you next. And I'm going to need you on this, guys. I need you. Damn it. We'll talk all about it next. Please don't move. Please. Like, seriously. Stay right here. Tino Cuccino Radio.

0: All right, what's up, y'all? It's Tino Gochino. Listen, I'm very excited because I've been on my Love Bomb comedy tour since February. We kicked it off, and it's been fun, man. We have another date coming up August 7th in Coachella. It's Spotlight 29 Casino. I know we're adding Las Vegas. We're adding Texas dates. There's a few more, like Tri-Cities, Washington.
1: Jamaica?
0: Yeah, we're adding Jamaica, London. You know, we're adding a lot of dates. But... specifically, we had filmed the entire Love Bomb set in Ontario, California at the Ontario Improv, and we sold it out. Our radio listeners came out. We had a blast. It was a good night, and it was just one of them ones where I was like, I gotta film it here. Like, I need people to feel this energy. And so I want to release that, obviously, because I'm at a point now where I'm very comfortable with my set. I'm gearing up for next year's tour, which will be all new material, so I want to get this stuff out there. Here's a clip.
2: In your 40s, you want someone that knows how to cook? Maybe a f***ing 401k, right? What about a Costco membership? Woo! Executive member, bitch. I'll get you in 1 hour early.
0: This is the thing. I am at a point where I'm not egotistical enough to think that I can make someone sit down and watch me on YouTube for an hour. I've been back and forth with this. I'm like, I really want to put out the entire thing for everyone to take in, but I also see the way other comedians move and just, I don't know, I've been processing, how should I do this? And so I'm going to put the special out, but not at once.
1: Episode?
0: I will explain more next. I just wanted to get your attention. I need you, and I'm asking for you. So coming up next, I'll tell you what you can do.
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0: My very first quote unquote special is the Love Bomb comedy tour. I've been all over the country with this thing. I prepped it for almost 2 years with Carlos Mencia on the road and Michael Yo. So what I'm doing is taking my Love Bomb comedy tour, the 1 hour set, and I'm breaking it down into 10 minute clips. It's 10 like minutes is not a long time. 10 minute clips. I'll drop one clip every month until November, and then in November, release the entire thing. So if you want to watch the full thing at that point, then sure, watch the entire thing. But if not, hopefully I can, you know, start to get some views off of this one and then make someone want to watch the next one and da-da-da-da-da. So the first one is out now. It's streaming on my YouTube, and it's literally called Dating in Your 40s Sucks.
1: Were you more nervous doing that Ontario show, knowing that you were filming it for a special, knowing that if you messed up, it might screw up the whole filming? You know what I mean? I always wondered that about comedians. Do they get extra nervous when they know they're filming a special?
0: Well, especially because normally when you film a special, you do it either over a couple of days that we have different takes, or even if one night you have two shows, so you can kind of go from take to take. And we only did once.
1: Yeah.
0: And so, it, like, once the full special comes out, you'll see there's a part where the mic cord comes out 10 minutes into it. It falls off the mic. And we had to play it off, but yes, that was nerve-wracking for sure.
1: Okay.
0: There's a lot going on in the comedy world, but I just feel like this is the way I'm going to build it, by talking to you guys, my audience that listens every day, and having you kind of be the backbone of this. You're the ones that come out and support. You're the ones that are selling out the shows, so why not be the ones to help get these YouTube views up? So again, it's streaming now. Go to my YouTube. It's at Tino Cochino. It's only 10 minutes. Watch it, share it, show some love. I would greatly appreciate it. Coming up next, we're talking trophy husbands. Could you be one?
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0: Yeah. I'm very excited, y'all. 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Normally, when we come in here, we do our show, we have a good time, we entertain, and we keep it moving. Today, this is me asking literally for your help. 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If you go to my Instagram, you can watch from day one to what it's turned into 2.5 years later.

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0: All right, so during an episode of TLC's Seeker Sister Wife, one cast member tried to explain the dynamics of his plural marriage with an unexpected comparison in the game of chess, describing himself as a king, but a trophy king, a husband that stays at home while his multiple wives go out and bring home the bacon.
1: I am a stay-at-home dad. In our household, the women are the breadwinners.
2: Nick is a trophy husband, if you will.
3: We prefer it that way, right. Honestly. Like, I would go crazy if I was at the house all the time. And I pride myself on being a breadwinner, and Jenny's right there with me.
1: If you look at a chessboard, the king doesn't really move much, because he just moves a square at a time. Meanwhile, the queen, she's all over the board, okay? The queen's got all the power. The king just kind of holds court.
0: Do we like this? Serena, do you think your husband could be a stay-at-home trophy husband?
4: So, at first I was like, I don't think it sounds too bad. Like, if I made a lot of money, I would like my husband to stay home so we have more time together. But then when he was saying, like, he had multiple wives and they're the ones
0: forget about that part.
5: Oh, my God, Serena. Jeez, have some
4: because
5: fun.
4: Because I feel like he's taking advantage of the situation.
5: All day I could be a trophy husband, especially. I mean, I love my wife. I love having one wife. But, I mean, this guy's got it. Made two wives that make
4: well,
5: good money.
4: Well, forget about that part, Matt.
5: Oh, what's that?
6: Damn.
4: Forget about that part.
5: Damn. Forget about, I'm not mad about that part, Serena. Can I speak now? Why are you yelling at me for interrupting?
6: Why do you have a Costco shirt on?
5: It's a birthday present. Okay. Anyway.
0: No one can see that.
5: But speaking of Costco, I just imagine my day as a trophy husband. My wife or wives are out there making the money, and I just leisurely go to Costco, and I buy the groceries, maybe buy some flowers for them. You know what I mean? Because Costco has good deals. I bring it home. The house is clean.
0: Yeah.
5: I could do this. I could do this.
1: Thank you.
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0: A lot of people talk down on OnlyFans, but it apparently saved one woman's life, and we'll tell you how next.
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0: people look down on OnlyFans. It's just people trying to create content and make a living. Yeah. Right? It literally saved one woman's life. I saw this. I thought it was interesting. Serena will give us more detail. What happened?
1: So this woman was in her 20s and she was filming her content with another creator. And the other creator felt like a lump in the girl's breast and was like, hey, that kind of feels like a rock. You should really like go get checked. Mm-hmm. So she went and got checked. And yeah, it turns out that it was breast cancer.
0: Damn.
1: And now she's in her 30s. She's good. You know, she beat it. But she did say like the hardest part was losing her hair, like going to that chemotherapy. Because, mm-hmm. yeah. you know, it does take a toll on, you know, your confidence.
0: Mm-hmm. Do you ever do the, like, not TMI, because I feel like it's real talk. Uh-huh. Do you ever, like, do checks? Like, do you, you're, because you're supposed to check yourself,
1: yes.
0: right?
1: No, not really. But that's, like, why the story, too, is, like, it's important to know your own body. And one yeah. thing that she found out that she had the BRCA1 gene, which there is a test to get it done. But that gene shows that she was more likely to get breast cancer than God. Know someone else.
2: Do you guys check yourselves, the men in the room, and your, you know,
0: testicular cancer?
2: Yeah.
0: Yeah, I check.
2: Do you?
0: How often? A lot, because sometimes I'll sit down weird and I'll feel like a pain. Oh. And I'm like, oh, what is this?
2: Oh,
0: but then I think I just
2: shit
0: on it.
2: Yeah.
0: Yeah.
1: That's why you're always touching yourself.
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0: The invisible issue that is sabotaging tons of couples' sex lives. Is it sabotaging yours? We'll talk about it next.
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0: I came across this article, and I agree with it. 1,000,000,000,000,000,000,000,000%
3: Oh, my God.
0: So let's say it's time for, you know, hookup time, right? Sexy time. This basically says if your partner gives you the ick, experts say that it's not necessarily the ick of wanting to have sex, but it's how they initiate it.
1: Mm-hmm.
0: You know what I'm saying? Bro, I swear to God.
4: I don't care.
0: I do. I'm a mental person. I like to be intrigued and make me think and wonder, and I like the tease of it all. And there was recently an opportunity to hook up, and the conversation was something along the lines of, like, I was like, man, I need to go to the grocery store later. And it was like, how about I take a look through your grocery sack or something like that. And I was like, what? But she was being serious, bro. She was being serious. I'm like, okay. That's how I try and play it off. And I was like, yeah, no, I don't know. You can come over later. I'm going to go to the store and do that. She's like, okay, so maybe later I can examine your banana. I'm like, stop it.
4: I don't have phone.
0: She's trying. I know. And that's the thing. It's how do you have that conversation to be like, yo, gross. You know what I'm saying? Like, that does not work for me. I like sexiness. If it's sexy time, I need to feel sexy. And funny is not sexy to me. I don't want to be funny.
4: My wife hates that too.
1: And it's not even just like where it's like missing the mark. It's also just like some people avoid
4: initiation.
1: Yeah.
4: Because they don't want to get rejected.
1: Mm-hmm.
0: This is why people cheat. I'm telling you right now, if you can't figure out how to have the talk or how to initiate sex, someone will go find it somewhere else. You have to have that talk. I told the girl.
4: Oh, wow.
0: I was like, look, I'm going to be honest with you. This don't work for me.
4: Oh, wow.
0: Like, I was like, I know what you're trying to do.
4: But did you give her, like...
1: Did you say it nicer? Because that was so aggressive.
0: No. She went...
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0: Eubank and Montgomery Boulevard also has a crash slowing traffic down in all directions. Wyoming Boulevard or Morris Street have closed south or northbound options.
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21: 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Number one, nutrition. The Mediterranean diet really is the gold standard. Number two, exercise. 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Number three, sleep. 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And finally, number four often gets forgotten, socialization. 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
1: Yeah. 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
3: 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Yeah.

0: A lot of the times we put ourselves in these situations and then we question what's happening, but it's our fault. Like, Abrina reached out and her new love interest still lives with his baby mom.
1: Oh my goodness.
2: That's all right.
0: Yeah. Okay, let's have Serena read the DM that Abrina sent, and we'll see what the issue is, and then we'll talk all about it. Go ahead.
1: I've been on a few dates with this new guy, and everything has been great, but he recently told me that his baby mom still lives with him. He swears it's strictly a co-parenting situation. He says they're just really good friends and that she doesn't have much family or support, so he doesn't want the mother of his child to struggle. Over the weekend, he invited me to a family party, and she was there. Honestly, she was super nice, and his whole family acted like this was completely normal. The thing is, even if I do believe him, I can't shake the feeling that this could get really messy. What if they decide they want to give their relationship another shot? I also don't want to always feel like I'm the third person in their family dynamic.
0: If you don't feel comfortable, you should leave. Yeah. Why are you going to stay in a messy situation?
1: Yes.
0: Go. That's it. There's your answer.
1: Everything could be good and he could be telling the truth, but if you can't handle that, I think your emotions, it's going to make the situation extremely messy.
3: I feel like you just got to deal with it. Like, you got to realize that that mom is always going to be there for the rest of his life and the baby's life. So, unfortunately, you're playing stepmom. So
0: you don't have to be in the same house, though.
3: I mean, depends how big the house is.
1: I'm saying, like, if she can't accept that, then she needs to move on. So, if she is feeling this way, then yeah, like, move on.
3: Bet you she stays.
0: Of course she will. Of course she will.

0: love interest still lives with his baby mom. Now, they've only been on a few dates, but she likes the guy. She thinks there's potential. Mm-hmm. And he just told her, listen, I want you to know, because I believe in transparency, my baby mom still lives with me. And he swears it's strictly a co-parenting situation. It's just she doesn't have a ton of family or support, and he doesn't want the mother of his kid to struggle. He just also knows that they're not supposed to be together. So they broke up, but he still helps her living situation, basically. And Abrina went to a house party over the weekend and met her, and the whole family understands the dynamic. Everyone's on the same page except her. She feels like it's just weird. Esley's on the line. Does it sound messy to you, or what's the vibe?
1: So honestly, it does sound like a huge red flag. But to be honest, if everybody's acting like adults at the end of the day, I would honestly like tell her to just proceed with caution and just listen to her gut at the end of the day, you know?
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0: 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I guess soon to be. They're going through the divorce right now, right?
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0: Bunny, she has a podcast where she talked about the divorce, but she removed the podcast.
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21: Hey, what up? It is Carlos D. It is Confessional Mondays. What is your confession?
27: Hey, okay. Oh, gosh. Please don't judge me. Sometimes, okay, so I'll match with my roommate. I made a fake Tinder account, and I'll agree to come over just so they'll clean up the apartment.
21: What?
27: It works every single time.
21: That is so funny. All right, do you have a better confession? What's your confession?
28: Okay, please don't judge me. Whenever I log on into the airport or other places where they ask for my email to get the free Wi-Fi, I put my sister-in-law's email and I click yes to accepting promotional email. She doesn't know who it is, but it's me because I don't like her and she's just weird.
21: Wow, that's a big confession. What about you? What is your confession today?
29: 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What they don't know won't hurt them. That's kind of what I'm thinking.
30: Could turn out in front of you.
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30: Follow the speed limit to keep them safe.
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0: I was going to say singer, but I mean, he's done everything. Rapper, singer, country star.
1: Entertainer.
0: Jelly Roll. Going through a divorce with his ex's name is Bunny.
2: Yes.
0: Okay. Oh. Mm-hmm. So she had posted, I guess, a podcast kind of talking about the divorce and stuff, but then she removed the podcast. Mm-hmm. Serena has all the information as to why inside Tea Time. What's going on?
2: And from that one podcast, she made $100,000, but she said that she just realized that she didn't want the hardest part of her life to be this constant headline. Like, she's like, you know, I have this podcast, so I feel like I need to be honest and open with the listeners, but at the same time, I don't want to keep reliving this.
0: That's how you get through it, though, I feel like. And if you already do this for a living, that's the whole point. Like, you do the podcast, put it out there, and it's going to be a headline no matter what, because you guys were in that limelight. So whether you talk about it or not, TMZ is going to talk about it. Look, we're talking about it now. And you took it down. Didn't help anything.
1: Yeah.
0: So you might as well be compensated.
2: And then also people, she was like mentioning too how she was getting criticized for like moving on too soon because she was kissing a 24-year-old. But I'm like, her, like, oh, Jelly Roll divorced her.
3: Yeah, he left her.
0: Most of the time when you're breaking up, divorce is done, whatever, the relationship's been done. You just finally have admitted it to yourself.
1: To the public, yeah.
0: Yeah.
1: And maybe it was therapeutic to do the podcast at first. She got some listens or whatever, but she doesn't want that to live out in the internet forever.
2: Yes.
1: You know what I mean? So it served its purpose.
3: Can you imagine like what he's doing right now? He's probably...
0: He just... Every fan he meets.
4: Oh, thank bro. Thank you.
0: Thank you. Thank you. Thank you.
3: Having a good time.
0: Dude, there's a woman I guess not anymore, but she had a serious stomach issue that was cured by Diet Coke.
2: What?
0: And it was recommended by doctors. And we'll talk all about it next.
5: Cino Cachino Radio.

0: This story is crazy, man. There's a woman that had a painful stomach condition cured after doctors prescribed 1.5 liters of Diet Coke a day.
1: Oh, my gosh.
0: It's crazy. It says that the soda's acidity and carbonation helped dissolve her gastric bezoar, which is a large clump of undigested food.
1: Oh my gosh.
0: And it eliminated the need for surgery.
1: That's crazy. I mean, like, I understand the concept because you see the videos, like, where you pour it on the car battery and it just dissolves.
0: Yeah, I mean, I've done that in person, and I've seen it, and I remember thinking, what does it do to my insides?
2: Yeah. But it's so delicious.
0: But the burn feels so good. Ooh, I love it.
3: And even when you have an upset stomach, you know they tell you, like, hey, just drink a Sprite or a Mountain Dew. And
2: nobody's saying drink a Mountain Dew.
1: Oh, yeah. Oh, not the Mountain Dew. Not the Mountain Dew.
3: Like a Baja Blast. Baja Blast.
0: That'll take it away. Dude, if you were a man, think about this for a second. Serena.
3: If
2: I was a man. Hey, right, yeah.
0: If you were a man. All right, listen.
3: Oh, good song.
0: Serena, if you were a man, would you date your friends? Just think about it, and we'll talk about it next. And don't just say yes to say yes.
3: Yeah. Tino Cucino Radio.

I used to think about immature things. You know, like, do you love me? Do you want me? Are you gonna call me like you said you would? Is this really your real phone number?

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Thorough as f- don't need your jazz. 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Zodiac sign, it must be a Gemini moon, cause we about to go half. Mistakenly, nobody been in a bag behind.

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0: Yeah. For all my ladies listening right now, I have a question. And really think about it, okay? Don't just say yes to say yes. Think about it. If you were a man, would you date your friends? Serena?
3: Yes, I would. I'm thinking of my top four friends, my cousin included, because I always call her my cousin bestie. And yes, I think they all have their stuff together. They work out. They have a good head on their shoulders.
0: Let's start with your cousin that you just mentioned. Okay. I have a friend that's interested in her, but I don't think you would be interested in him talking to her. But if you were a man and would date her, he's a man. Why could he not date her?
3: Because maybe it's about the man, not about her.
4: And if you're a man, you date your own cousins, right?
5: Yeah, that's kind of weird. What's that called?
3: Oh, gosh.
4: Incest. Yeah.
0: What is it about your best friend that you find endearing enough to be like, I would date her because of this?
3: Well, I just think she has a good vibe and her energy, and like she has everything like on her own. Like she has her own house. She has her own car. Like she takes care of herself. She's just a really good person.
5: Now, if they were a man, would they date you?
3: Yes. Because vice versa. Hmm. I have a good... Why do you always want to...
0: The comments on this are funny. She underscore Manigan said, damn, if I say yes, that would say I'm a good person and I attract good people. If I say hell no, then that means I'm a bad person and I run with bad people. So I'm not going to answer.
5: Oh, dang.
0: On the Swank said, hell nah, especially not Sharika.
4: That sounds intriguing.
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1: If you're exclusively dating somebody, that means you're strictly dating this one person, correct?
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3: Yes.
1: So for some reason, people that watch Love Island are saying that's not the case and that you're still open to date other people or some trash ass like that. Oh, we're going to talk about it. Cino Cucino, real talk. 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

0: right, so Love Island is over, and it was a weird, I don't know, dynamic this season when it comes to exclusivity and dating, and I don't know. Serena's going to kind of break down her thoughts on this, and then we'll turn it into a thing. Go ahead. What do you, what's your perspective?
1: I think, like, I understand being exclusive before your boyfriend and girlfriend. Because to me, I feel like boyfriend and girlfriend, like, it is, like, kind of a title. And it's not even about the title, but I just think it's, like, it's an important thing. Like, I just want to have, like, everybody, like, oh, yeah, he was my boyfriend. He was my boyfriend. Because it takes away that meaning. So with exclusivity, I think you are saying, like, okay, look, like, we are going to take this a little more serious and just really focus on each other to see if that's where we want to go.
0: So if someone asks you, like, that's not your boyfriend, what do you say? Like, no, we're just exclusively seeing each other.
1: Like, we're dating. Because I feel like this is what me and my now husband went through, where we were like, okay, like, we're not going to talk to other people. Like, we're really going to focus on each other.
0: But isn't dating technically supposed to be dating where you date multiple people to figure out who you want to be with? And then once you decide who you want to be with, you then turn that into a relationship, right?
1: Yes, but

0: But it's worth
1: a little
0: it.
1: Bit. Yeah. Tino or Nicasio?
2: Oh my God.
3: We're going to talk to you about it. I believe Stephanie is on the line. We'll see what she thinks about this whole situation. 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

0: So we're talking the exclusivity vibes when it comes to dating in a relationship. Mm-hmm. Like Nicasio and I basically think when you meet somebody, like you're out in the world, right? You're dating. You date this person, you're trying to see who you catch a vibe with.
1: Yep.
0: Once you find that person, you go on a couple dates. You're like, okay, this could be something. And then you ask them, hey, what do you think? You want to be boyfriend, girlfriend? And then boom.
1: Easy.
2: After two dates?
1: No, oh, for sure.
0: I don't know. After how many dates do you need?
1: That's what I'm saying, Serena.
2: I don't know. I feel like you... Yeah, you're that's too
1: like,
2: soon.
1: You're acting like you J-Lo.
2: That's too soon. I'm not going to date... I'm not going to make somebody my boyfriend after two dates.
0: No, I'm saying, but like if you're... If you're not married. It's just a term. Yeah, it's dating. You're just dating somebody.
1: You're with that person.
2: But I still think boyfriend is a big term for me.
0: Stephanie, what are your thoughts?
3: I think if you've already agreed to be exclusive, you're essentially already acting like a couple. So why not just call each other boyfriend and girlfriend?
0: That's the mature way to think about it. I agree.
2: I mean, I was in my 20s when I was exclusive with my now husband. But no, like, I get it because I just feel like I don't want to just call anyone my boyfriend. So I want to, like, see where this is going. And the whole exclusive thing is just to see, like, okay, like, let's see how this goes. Let's, like, meet each other's friends and, like, see if... I don't know. Yeah, if I want you to be my boyfriend.
3: I get it. I just feel like sometimes people take advantage of that and they want their cake and eat it too. And it just really...

0: depends on the type of person you are.
1: Exactly.
2: If we're going to go through all those steps, you better be a 10.
0: Right?
1: Casino, Casino Radio. 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It might be something you want to consider, man. This one pilot, like, he put his salary out there for the world to know people.
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0: I don't know if we talked about this off the air or on the air the other day, but I feel like you don't hear a bunch of people these days, like kids, saying that they want to do different things in the world. Like, man, I want to grow up to be a teacher, or I want to grow up and be a police officer, mm-hmm. or I want to be like
1: fireman.
0: Like, exactly. Yeah. Like things like back in the day that you used to hear. Now it's just, I want to be a streamer. I want to be an influencer. I want to be a gamer. That's all it is. Mm-hmm. Mm-hmm. Maybe after hearing this, you'll want to be a pilot. Tell me more, Matt.
1: So there's this pilot. I guess he works for American Airlines. He's the captain of a 737, which one of the type
2: a
1: of
2: Boeing?
1: Planes.
2: Mm-hmm.
1: Yeah. So he, I guess, on purpose shared his pay stub on X, Twitter, and he makes $458,000 a year. And I guess people are really shocked that pilots make that much. Some people saying, I can't believe they make that much. It's too much money. And where I fall in this is like, pay that man whatever he needs to be paid.
0: I agree.
1: If he's a good pilot, because he has all of our lives
0: in
1: the palm of his hands.
0: I realized it recently because I got into a car accident. And I've, since the accident, I've been very paranoid when I drive. It is crazy when you think about it. As much as I hate flying, it is safer than driving.
2: I just can't get out of my head the one time where Matt and Serena were having a beer, a couple beers and a pizza with that young kid that was like a co-pilot. And I'm like,
3: but he wasn't flying the plane.
2: I understand that, but I'm like, this is what you're doing outside of this? Like, you know what I'm saying? I feel like they just
0: Can't have a normal life when he's not flying?
2: Not getting drunk like that, like at the bar.
1: Airport.
2: Yeah, like, what are you doing?
1: Talking about how he's a pilot and he's drinking.
3: But he wasn't getting drunk. He had like one. Me and Matt were getting drunk.
0: Oh, okay. I don't want my pilot on one beer. Serena's trying to say it's okay. No.
3: No, he wasn't flying the plane.
2: He was flying Spirit.
1: Rest in peace.
0: There are two simple acts that can save most marriages, and we'll share them with Serena next. 93.3 The Q.

0: So two simple acts can save most marriages. Let's listen.
1: If you're sleeping with your partner, this is the best thing ever, because you could actually work on your both your mood management and your relationship by going to bed early, but don't go to sleep early. The thing to do is to actually have about 5 minutes of hardcore oxytocin release by staring into each other's eyes in bed. Hold hands while you stare into each other's eyes deeply for 5-10 minutes, and you're having a real conversation. You can.
0: I can't imagine Serena and her husband Paul laying in bed, holding hands, and just staring into each other's eyes.
2: The staring each other's eyes, I feel like, is a bit much, but we do hold hands. Like,
3: where? When?
2: It's been a little bit tough, especially with our daughter. But yesterday, my husband's like, okay, tonight, like, no phones, no reading. We're going to just, like, have conversations in bed. And last night, we did that, and we were like, we're just, like, talking. And, like, yeah, like, kind of, like, holding each other. But it was nice. It was really, really nice to just kind of, like, catch up on, like, life almost.
0: It's funny. I mean, our producer, Matt, I guarantee you, no way he's going to lay there in bed with his wife and just stare into her eyes. I don't see you doing that, and I don't see her being into that.
3: Oh, for sure.
4: We're supposed to look at each other. We can't say anything.
0: Exactly.
3: You hold her hand.
4: Nah, I mean, I guess that's the only thing I can see of her face when she has the when she has the sleep apnea mask on. Jesus. Is just her eyes. So I guess I could do that because she can't talk anyway.
2: So when she puts that on, is it just like you guys are just going to sleep? Like, there's no conversation.
4: Oh, there's nothing. That, when that mask goes on, I'm like, I might as well just roll over and...
5: Matt, I'm your wife.
3: Oh, no.
4: That's hot.
0: Listen, we talk to you guys every single day. And the whole point of us coming in here to talk about the things we talk about is to entertain you.
4: Yeah.
0: So I feel like I never ask for anything, but I do have a favor that I'm going to finally ask you for something. And here's the thing. The thing I'm going to ask you for is still for your entertainment. So you still win. But I have a favor, and I'll ask you next.
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0: All right, y'all, I have a favor. If you're listening to my voice right now, I have a favor.
3: Mm-hmm.
0: I feel like we come in here every day and the goal at the end of the day is to connect with you and entertain you. I don't know why we chose this life, but we did. I think it's an evolution. Like, when I first got into radio, I just wanted to talk on the radio. I don't know why. I don't know if that's narcissistic or what. I didn't care what it was. I just wanted to talk. Yeah. And then I wanted to be the guy that played all the new music first. And then I wanted to be the guy that did all the local stuff. Uh-huh. And, like, you have these evolutions. And now I just like talking to people and connecting. I love when people reach out. They're like, man, I had a bad day and I heard the show and it got me through it. I had a guy recently. He came up to me and told me that he had broke his leg. And one of the only things that helped him get through it, it sounds crazy, was listening to us.
4: He said, McGregor? Mm-hmm.
3: Oh, my God.
0: Wow. Get it?
3: Too soon.
0: Wow, okay. That's sad. But he was like, bro, I was active, and I'm a truck driver, and every day I get out, I have to do my things, and I couldn't do it. The only sense of normalcy I had for 6 months was listening to you guys.
1: Mm-hmm.
0: Things like that are crazy, and I love that type of thing. And so even like with the comedy, when people ask me what made you want to do it, I've always wanted to do it, but the difference between the radio and the comedy is that with radio, we talk, and it's just us in here, and we hope that you connect to it. With a comedy, I see it immediately. Mm-hmm. I see it in your face if it worked, if it didn't. And I just think it's one of the coolest things to get a room full of 300 people that all believe in different things, but hear the one thing that you talk about and connect to it.
3: Yeah.
0: Mm-hmm. And so that's what I've been doing on my Love Bomb comedy tour. And we recently had a sold-out show in Ontario, California, at the Ontario Improv. Mm-hmm. And it was amazing. And we filmed the entire thing. I just released the first 10 minutes from it. And my ask of you is to go watch it. That's it. It's 10 minutes.
3: And like and subscribe.
0: Yeah. I mean, that would be great, too. That'd be great,
4: too. Three things.
0: If you watch it and you like it, share it. Yeah. That's all it is. Mm-hmm. But it's just 10 minutes, man. And you tune in already to listen to what we talk about. So now you can kind of see what's been going on. You've been hearing me talk about the comedy thing for 2 years. And this is the first body of it that I'm putting out. Like more than a 60-second clip.
3: Right.
0: And so the first 10 minutes that I've released is called Dating in Your 40s Sucks.
1: Do you have a certain date that you're going to always release these on?
0: Just once a month. So I'm doing it once a month until the end of the year, and then I'll put out the entire hour for streaming for you to check out. But that's it. I just, that's my favor. If you could go to my YouTube, it's just YouTube, Tino Cochino. I've got a link in my Instagram. It's on my Instagram story. Go watch it.
3: I got to go check it out.
5: Link in the bio.
0: It's not an OnlyFans.
4: Oh, damn.
0: Not an OnlyFans.
4: Go watch that.
0: Go watch it. Share it. I would greatly appreciate it. Thank you, thank you.
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0: All right, man. 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I guess he's like in his 40s, and she thinks it's just beyond unattractive. 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
19: My husband is actually really into comic books, Marvel action figures. 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
23: Why did you ghost him?
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20: Oh, no.
23: He was that dude? Yeah.
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25: He said what?
26: Hold on, Vanessa. 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
26: Yes.

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1: Thunderstorms tonight, low 60 in Santa Fe, 66 in Albuquerque. Possibility of scattered thunderstorms and rain chances tomorrow, high 82 in Santa Fe, 89 in Albuquerque.
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3: I

0: All right, let's do it. Let's do it. Are you smarter than Nicasio? Yeah. We love to play this game because it's so easy, man. You're guaranteed to be a winner. But again, you have to play. So listen carefully. This is going to be the question of the day.
1: Which wrestling legend originally wanted to be an FBI agent before getting into the sport? Is it A, Dwayne The Rock Johnson, B, John Cena, or C, Hulk Hogan?
0: We have Heather on the line. Said she's been wanting to play this game for a minute, so we're glad to have her on, and we will play next. Tino Cantina Radio. Yeah.

0: This is pretty wild. There's a mom of three that makes more than her police officer husband by simply replying to men's late night DMs.
1: Oh my gosh. Is it one of those stupid ads?
0: Yeah. These are those ads. Hollywood Unlocked shares them all the time. But I give the company props. They look legit.
2: Yeah.
0: But just...
2: this might be real.
0: I'm sure somewhere out there this is the thing. Because that's why it's an ad, right? Mm-hmm. Someone sees this and it pops in their head like, oh, what a good idea.
2: Yeah.
3: Well, it's a thing. They're just not getting paid for it.
0: So this is what it says. Before you ask, no, it's not OnlyFans and it's not content. She said, I'm literally just talking to men. I give them advice about dating, style, confidence, careers. The same advice I would give my husband's coworkers and friends whenever we hang out for free. Except now, men pay me money for it. They just want a woman's opinion, basically.
2: Hmm.
0: Would you be down with your wife doing this?
2: It's just an opinion, no pictures sent, any of that stuff?
3: I mean, I'm sure the pictures on his end, but...
0: he's sending some of those pics for sure.
2: As long as I get to see him. No, I'm totally fine. My wife can do whatever she wants outside of cheating to make extra money for the family. Boom.
3: But in Serena's eyes, this is micro-cheating, right?
1: I don't think my husband would allow this, but also, I don't know what the difference is between being, like, a therapist. Like, if you were to word it that way.
2: You don't have to spend all that money on school and go into debt.
0: This woman said, here's the truth. Men don't want generic courses or fake gurus or any of that type of stuff. The personal development market makes billions a year. But what men actually want is feedback from real women. And they'll pay hundreds of dollars for it. So I took what I was already doing for colleagues and friends, and now I'm just getting paid for it. No courses, no website, no marketing, just a breakdown. I give advice on things like dating, relationships, style, self-image, how to talk to women. And I guess she's making a ton of money.
2: You're life coaches.
1: I'm like, it doesn't sound bad. It doesn't sound sexual.
3: And it's like, Jesus, like, is your husband a meter officer? A meter officer? You know what those are? A meter maid, there you go.
2: Like a parking attendant?
0: Yes. What do you mean? What's that have to do
3: with anything? I'm just saying, like, because she's making more than him. He must not be making nothing.
2: Cops make good money.
3: Apparently not.
0: No, that's the point.
1: Mm-hmm.
0: Cops make good money and she's making more.
3: Yes. That's crazy.
0: Oh, Nicasio didn't get it.
2: Rewind it. Cuccino
0: Radio. Celebrity gossip. Today we're talking the ex-wife of Jelly Roll. Mm-hmm. I guess soon to be. They're going through the divorce now, right?
1: Yes.
0: Bunny, she has a podcast where she talked about the divorce, but she removed the podcast. Why did she remove it?
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8: 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Jody Sweetin. She has a podcast, and she's talking about parenting. I got 14-year-old daughters, and I know your daughter's the same age. How do we incorporate hanging out with the parents? Is that even realistic?
9: It's impossible. I mean, at this age, I'm like, you know what? At 14, like, I just, you know, if I see you emerge from your room for a snack every few hours, then I'm like, okay, you're still here. You know what I mean? And that's kind of how it is with teenagers. And, yeah, it's a parenting podcast, but it's that we don't take ourselves very seriously. It's very much about our parenting fails and how we're just trying to do the best we can and to get rid of that idea of perfect parenting, because it doesn't exist. Some days you're like, I did really well today. And some days you're like, oh, my God, I can't believe I screamed like that. Or I can't believe that this happened or whatever. So, you know, it's just trying to find that, like, normal, let's laugh at ourselves at, through this parenting adventure kind of thing.
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12: 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You know, I'm a big believer in energy, and I think artists especially kind of usually have, you know, very special energies. Yeah. So going into the studio, it's about, you know, how you guys vibe and what gets made in there. And it's how you bounce ideas off of each other. You know, the conversations, the reactions, all of that counts and goes into the music.
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0: 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The love when she sees me. 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You know, you just do weird things with animals.
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0: All right, so for some reason, Serena's husband was offered a job at a strip club. I mean, damn.
1: So this is just as a part-time security.
0: But you said before that you're okay with him going to the strip club.
1: Yes, I've also said, though, if it's occasionally, not like if it was an everyday thing.
2: You think if you took that job, you would turn psycho and have your mom, like, watch Cordova, your son, every day, and then just be at the club every night watching over him?
1: Back in the day, I have pulled up to the strip club before to look for him.
2: Oh, my God. Did you find him in the champagne room?
3: I don't think he's crazy or bad. I think it's you.
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0: So most people, when they go out of town, what do they get to, like, represent the trip? Keychain or, like, shot glasses, right? That's the norm. Mm-hmm. I guess now there's a thing called tattooism. It's basically, like, wherever you go, you get a tattoo, right?
1: Yes, that's exactly what it is. And I got a YOLO tattoo while I was out of town with friends. So.
3: Well, Serena's ankle got bigger, so now it says, yo!
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0: All right, we have a Tino Catino Radio listener by the name of Francis feeling some type of way because her son's wife left him, but he's still paying for her rent, correct?
2: Correct. Mm-hmm.
0: But he's not doing it for her.
1: Mm-hmm.
0: He's doing it because he wants to make sure when the kids go with her that they're in a good place.
1: Yes.
3: She left.
1: Well, they've been together for 10 years.
3: Why does he have to pay double?
0: You're missing the whole part
3: of
0: the pride
3: thing. Why does he have to pay double for what she did?
2: If your girl left you, Nicasio.
3: I wouldn't pay for no housing. I wouldn't even pay for a meal. One meal.
2: You wouldn't care where your son stayed when he wasn't with you?
3: He could stay with her mom.
1: Well, you could have said, I'll take my son. But
3: I'll take him too.
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0: So I was gonna say singer, but I mean he's done everything: rapper, singer, country star,
1: entertainer.
0: Jelly Roll going through a divorce with his ex's name is Bunny.
2: Yes.
0: Okay. Oh. So she had posted, I guess, a podcast kind of talking about the divorce and stuff, but then she removed the podcast. Mm-hmm. Serena has all the information as to why inside Tea Time. What's going on?
2: And from that one podcast, she made $100,000, but she said that she just realized that she didn't want the hardest part of her life to be this constant headline. Like, she's like, you know, I have this podcast, so I feel like I need to be honest and open with the listeners, but at the same time, I don't want to keep reliving this.
0: That's how you get through it, though, I feel like. And if you already do this for a living, that's the whole point. Like, you do the podcast, put it out there, and it's going to be a headline no matter what, because you guys were in that limelight. So whether you talk about it or not, TMZ is going to talk about it. Look, we're talking about it now, and you took it down. Didn't help anything.
3: Yeah.
0: So but you might as well be compensated.
2: And then also people, she was like mentioning too how she was getting criticized for like moving on too soon because she was kissing a 24-year-old. But I'm like, her, like, Jelly Roll divorced her.
1: Yeah, he left her.
0: Most of the time when you're breaking up, divorce is done, whatever, the relationship's been done. You just finally have admitted it to yourself.
4: To the public, yeah.
0: Yeah.
4: And maybe it was therapeutic to do the podcast at first. She got some listens or whatever, but she doesn't want that to live out in the internet forever.
2: Yes.
4: You know what I mean? So it served its purpose.
1: Can you imagine like what he's doing right now? He's probably...
0: He just... Every fan he meets.
5: Oh, thank you. Thank you. Thank you. Thank you.
0: He's having a good time.
1: Getting it in.
0: Dude, there's a woman with, or I guess not anymore, but she had a serious stomach issue that was cured by Diet Coke.
2: What?
0: And it was recommended by doctors. And we'll talk all about it next.
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0: story is crazy, man. There's a woman that had a painful stomach condition cured after doctors prescribed 1.5 liters of Diet Coke a day.
1: Oh, my gosh.
0: It's crazy. It says that the soda's acidity and carbonation helped dissolve her gastric bezoar, which is a large clump of undigested food.
1: Oh my gosh.
0: And it eliminated the need for surgery.
1: That's crazy. I mean, like, I understand the concept because you see the videos, like, where you pour it on the car battery and it just dissolves.
0: I mean, I've done that in person, and I've seen it, and I remember thinking, what does it do to my insides?
2: Yeah. But it's so delicious.
0: But the burn feels so good. Ooh, I love it.
3: And even when you have an upset stomach, you know they tell you, like, hey, just drink a Sprite or a Mountain Dew. And
2: nobody's saying drink a Mountain Dew.
1: Oh, yeah. Oh, not the Mountain Dew. Not the Mountain Dew.
3: Like a Baja Blast.
0: Baja Blast. That'll take it away. Dude, if you were a man, think about this for a second. Serena. If I was a man.
2: Hey, right, yeah.
0: If you were a man. All right, listen.
2: Oh, good song.
0: Serena, if you were a man, would you date your friends? Just think about it, and we'll talk about it next. And don't just say yes to say yes.
3: Yeah. Tino Cucino Radio.

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2: Cappuccino Radio. Yeah.
0: For all my ladies listening right now, I have a question. And really think about it, okay? Don't just say yes to say yes. Think about it. If you were a man, would you date your friends? Serena?
3: Yes, I would. I'm thinking of my top four friends, my cousin included, because I always call her my cousin bestie. And yes, I think they all have their stuff together. They work out. They have a good head on their shoulders.
0: Let's start with your cousin that you just mentioned. Okay. I have a friend that's interested in her, but I don't think you would be interested in him talking to her. But if you were a man and would date her, he's a man. Why could he not date her?
3: Because maybe it's about the man, not about her.
4: And if you're a man, you date your own cousins, right?
5: Yeah, that's kind of weird. What's that called?
3: Oh, gosh.
4: Incest. Yeah.
0: What is it about your best friend that you find endearing enough to be like, I would date her because of this?
3: Well, I just think she has a good vibe and her energy, and like she has everything like on her own. Like she has her own house. She has her own car. Like she takes care of herself. She's just a really good person.
5: Now, if they were a man, would they date you?
3: Yes. Because vice versa. I have a good... Why do you always want to...
0: I didn't say anything. The comments on this are funny. She underscore Manigan said, damn, if I say yes, that would say I'm a good person and I attract good people. If I say hell no, then that means I'm a bad person and I run with bad people. So I'm not going to answer.
5: Oh, dang.
0: On the Swank said, hell nah, especially not Sharika.
4: That sounds intriguing.
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19: 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You know, I get tired of not getting to have so much like a personal life because I work a lot. But I feel so lucky. You know, my life's like really exciting and I get to travel all the time. And I get to make movies and make records. And it's great. 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
16: What did you guys do for your first date?
20: He asked me if I'd ever been to his church. He was like, it's casual. Want to come see it? And it was beautiful. It felt peaceful.
16: He's bringing Jesus to date one. Like, I ain't mad at that.
21: She's smart. She's beautiful. She's got this career. She's confident. I mean, she's everything.
16: And that's a bad thing?
21: No, it's just, I'm not like her. Like, I work a regular job at a tire shop. I didn't finish college. I'm not, you know, like the guy someone like her dreams about.
16: She picked you. She went out with you. Doesn't that mean something?
21: I didn't want her to wake up one day embarrassed by me. I thought it was better to disappear before it hurt more.
20: Nathan, I am not looking for perfect. I'm looking for real. And you are.
21: Oh, man. You're so out of my league. I didn't think I even deserved a shot.
20: Okay, you already have the shot. And you didn't even have to try that hard. You just had to be you.
21: Thank you.

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3: All right, y'all, listen, we're kicking things off. Glad to be here today. I have something that I'm very excited about, and I want to talk about it with you next. And I'm going to need you on this, guys. I need you. Damn it. Hi. We'll talk all about it next. Please don't move. Please. Like, seriously. Stay right here.
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0: right, what's up, y'all? It's Tino Gochino. Listen, I'm very excited because I've been on my Love Bomb comedy tour since February. We kicked it off, and it's been fun, man. We have another day coming up August 7th in Coachella. It's Spotlight 29 Casino. I know we're adding Las Vegas. We're adding Texas dates. There's a few more, like Tri-Cities, Washington.
1: Jamaica?
0: Yeah, we're adding Jamaica, London. You know, we're adding a lot of dates. But specifically, we had filmed the entire Love Bomb set in Ontario, California at the Ontario Improv, and we sold it out. Our radio listeners came out. We had a blast. It was a good night, and it was just one of them ones where I was like, I got to film it here. Like, I need people to feel this energy. And so I want to release that, obviously, because I'm at a point now where I'm very comfortable with my set. I'm gearing up for next year's tour, which will be all new material, so I want to get this stuff out there. Here's a clip.
2: In your 40s, you want someone that knows how to cook? Maybe a f***ing 401k, right? What about a Costco membership? Executive member, bitch. I'll get you in 1 hour early.
0: This is the thing. I am at a point where I'm not egotistical enough to think that I can make someone sit down and watch me on YouTube for an hour. I've been back and forth with this. I'm like, I really want to put out the entire thing for everyone to take in, but I also see the way other comedians move and just, I don't know, I've been processing, how should I do this? And so I'm going to put the special out, but not at once.
1: Episode?
0: I will explain more next. I just wanted to get your attention. I need you, and I'm asking for you. So coming up next, I'll tell you what you can do.
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0: I'm very excited, y'all. This is Tino Cochino, and I'm asking for your help. Normally, when we come in here, we do our show, we have a good time, we entertain, and we keep it moving. Today, this is me asking literally for your help. If you listen to the radio show, if you're part of what we do every day, I mean, you've been a part of my comedy movement since I jumped on here and said, hey, I'm going to pursue it. If you go to my Instagram, you can watch from day one to what it's turned into 2.5 years later. My very first quote-unquote special is the Love Bomb Comedy Tour. I've been all over the country with this thing. I prepped it for almost 2 years with Carlos Mencia on the road and Michael Yo. So what I'm doing is taking my Love Bomb Comedy Tour, the 1 hour set, and I'm breaking it down into 10 minute clips.
1: This 10 minutes is
0: not a long time. 10 minute clips. I'll drop one clip every month until November, and then in November, release the entire thing. So if you want to watch the full thing at that point, then sure, watch the entire thing. But if not, hopefully I can, you know, start to get some views off of this one and then make someone want to watch the next one and da-da-da-da-da. So the first one is out now. It's streaming on my YouTube, and it's literally called Dating in Your 40s Sucks.
2: Were you more nervous doing that Ontario show, knowing that you were filming it for a special, knowing that if you messed up, it might screw up the whole filming, you know what I mean? I always wondered that about comedians. They get extra nervous when they know they're filming a special.
0: Well, especially because normally when you film a special, you do it either over a couple of days that we have different takes, or even if one night you have two shows, so you can kind of go from take to take. And we only did once.
2: Yeah.
0: And so, it, like, once the full special comes out, you'll see there's a part where the mic cord comes out 10 minutes into it. It falls off the mic. And we had to play it off. But yes, that was nerve-wracking for sure.
2: Okay.
0: There's a lot going on in the comedy world, but I just feel like this is the way I'm going to build it, by talking to you guys, my audience that listens every day, and having you kind of be the backbone of this. You're the ones that come out and support. You're the ones that are selling out the shows. So why not be the ones to help get these YouTube views up? So again, it's streaming now. Go to my YouTube. It's at Tino Cochino. It's only 10 minutes. Watch it. Share it. Show some love. I would greatly appreciate it. Coming up next, we're talking trophy husbands.
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1: 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That's what I heard.
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1: Today, Darren reached out because he does not want to be a parent to his girlfriend's son. I guess they got into a really big argument about it because she told him that he needs to be more of a father figure in her son's life. But again, he's like, well, that's not really my kid. I don't want to
2: step on any parent. Toes.
1: Yeah. Yeah. Iris is on the line.
3: Say he does start disciplining the child. Later on down the line, maybe he disciplines him like too harsh and he's going to become a pet later, you know?
4: And I agree too, because if he's expressing that he's uncomfortable, then maybe he's not going to give the best discipline to the child.
3: Exactly.
1: Oh, wow. Look at us looking out for men's feelings today. Go ahead, ladies.
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1: All right, man. 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I guess he's like in his 40s and she thinks it's just beyond unattractive. He tells her, you just don't get it.
5: My husband is actually really into comic books, Marvel action figures. He's 38 and I love it because now that's something that he has to do to bond with my kids.
1: That makes sense. I get that.
6: I just can't see him in the bed like getting crazy. I mean, because like, and then goes to like the first
2: Green Lantern comic book.
1: He walks in the bedroom with his Iron Man helmet. Are you ready?
5: You know, it's whatever floats your boat. If he came in dressed like Wolverine, I wouldn't be mad.
1: Oh, dang.
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7: Hey, it's K-Dog from Carlos and Kiki in the morning. Another fun fact for me, Grease 2, my favorite musical of all time. And yes, there is a Grease 2. It's not just Grease. That's one of my favorites, most definitely. Don't judge me.
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8: One time I played beer pong. My wife was on my team and we lost. And that we didn't talk the whole walk home because I was so mad that we lost. We walked on opposite sides of the street because we were fighting so bad.
4: You remind me of a time with my parents. They were playing a cornhole and that gets serious. And I think my mom wasn't making the shots or something. And my dad's like getting mad at her. She
1: Dude,
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1: People get so mad at cornhole.
6: Hell yeah.
4: 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She was like,
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12: You know, it started with a little piano demo. I just recorded on my iPhone on a piano and I sent it to Miriam. She was the first. She started writing a top line on that. And then, you know, I started producing it later, a couple of months later. I wrote parts with it with Matthew Koma in Japan. And Divergent and Bud Light were also very interested in the song before it even really existed in its, you know, full production.
10: What did you guys do for your first date?
13: He asked me if I'd ever been to his church. He was like, it's casual. Want to come see it? And it was beautiful. It felt peaceful.
10: He's bringing Jesus to date one. Like, I ain't mad at that.
14: She's smart. She's beautiful. She's got this career. She's confident. She's everything.
10: And that's a bad thing?
14: No, it's just, I'm not like her. Like, I work a regular job at a tire shop. I didn't finish college. I'm not, you know, like the guy someone like her dreams about.
10: She picked you. She went out with you. Doesn't that mean something?
14: I didn't want her to wake up one day embarrassed by me. I thought it was better to disappear before it hurt more.
13: Nathan, I am not looking for perfect. I'm looking for real, and you are.
14: Oh, man. You're so out of my league. I didn't think I even deserved a shot.
13: Wait, you already have the shot, and you didn't even have to try that hard. You just had to be you.
14: Thank you.
0: He's blown off or just want to kill some time. 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

0: All right, so during an episode of TLC's Seeker Sister Wife, one cast member tried to explain the dynamics of his plural marriage with an unexpected comparison in the game of chess, describing himself as a king, but a trophy king, a husband that stays at home while his multiple wives go out and bring home the bacon.
1: I am a stay-at-home dad. In our household, the women are the breadwinners.
2: Nick is a trophy husband, if you will.
3: We prefer it that way, right. Honestly. Like, I would go crazy if I was at the house all the time. And I pride myself on being a breadwinner, and Jenny's right there with me.
1: If you look at a chessboard, the king doesn't really move much, because he just moves a square at a time. Meanwhile, the queen, she's all over the board, okay? The queen's got all the power. The king just kind of holds court.
0: Do we like this? Serena, do you think your husband could be a stay-at-home trophy husband?
4: So, at first I was like, I don't think it sounds too bad. Like, if I made a lot of money, I would like my husband to stay home so we have more time together. But then when he was saying, like, he had multiple wives and they're the ones
0: that...
5: Oh, my God, Serena. Jeez, have some
4: fun. Because I feel like he's taking advantage of the situation.
5: All day I could be a trophy husband, especially... I mean, I love my wife. I love having one wife. But, I mean, this guy's got it made. Two wives that make good money.
4: Well, forget about that part, Matt.
5: Oh,
4: damn.
5: I'm not mad about that part, Serena. Can I speak now? Why are you yelling at me for interrupting?
6: Why do you have a Costco shirt on?
5: It's a birthday present. Okay. Anyway,
0: no one can see that.
5: But speaking of Costco, I just imagine my day as a trophy husband. My wife or wives are out there making the money, and I just leisurely go to Costco and I buy the groceries, maybe buy some flowers for them. You know what I mean? Because Costco has good deals. I bring it home. The house is clean.
0: Yeah.
5: I could do this. I could do this.
1: Thank you. It's Tino.
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0: A lot of people talk down on OnlyFans, but it apparently saved one woman's life, and we'll tell you how next.
7: Casino Radio. Yeah.

0: So many people look down on OnlyFans. It's just people trying to create content and make a living. Yeah. Right? It literally saved one woman's life. I saw this. I thought it was interesting. Serena will give us more detail. What happened?
1: So this woman was in her 20s and she was filming her content with another creator. And the other creator felt like a lump in the girl's breast and was like, hey, that kind of feels like a rock. You should really like go get checked. Mm-hmm. So she went and got checked. And yeah, it turns out that it was breast cancer.
0: Damn.
1: And now she's in her 30s. She's good. You know, she beat it. But she did say like the hardest part was losing her hair, like going to that chemotherapy because, mm-hmm. you know, it does take a toll on, you know, your confidence.
0: Right. Mm-hmm. Do you ever do the, like, not TMI, but because I feel like it's real talk. Uh-huh. Do you ever like do checks? Like, do you, because you're supposed to check yourself,
1: yes.
0: right?
1: Yes. No, not really. But that's like why the story too is like, it's important to know your own body. And one thing that she found out that she had the BRCA1 gene, which there is a test to get it done. But that gene shows that she was more likely to get breast cancer than someone else.
2: Do you guys check yourselves, the men in the room, and your, you know,
0: testicular cancer?
2: Yeah.
0: Yeah, I check.
2: Do you? How often?
0: A lot, because sometimes I'll sit down weird and I'll feel like a pain. Oh. And I'm like, oh, what is this?
2: Oh,
0: but then I think I just
2: shit
0: on it.
2: Yeah.
0: Yeah.
1: That's why you're always touching yourself.
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0: The invisible issue that is sabotaging tons of couples' sex lives. Is it sabotaging yours? We'll talk about it next,
4: kids.
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0: I came across this article, and I agree with it. 1,000,000,000,000,000,000,000,000%
3: Oh, my God.
0: So let's say it's time for, you know, hookup time, right? Sexy time. This basically says if your partner gives you the ick, experts say that it's not necessarily the ick of wanting to have sex, but it's how they initiate it.
1: Mm-hmm.
0: You know what I'm saying? Bro, I swear to God.
4: I don't care.
0: I do. I'm a mental person. I like to be intrigued and make me think and wonder, and I like the tease of it all. And there was recently an opportunity to hook up, and the conversation was something along the lines of, like, I was like, man, I need to go to the grocery store later. And it was like, how about I take a look through your grocery sack or something like that. And I was like, what? But she was being serious, bro. I'm like, okay. That's how I try and play it off. And I was like, yeah, no, I don't know. You can come over later. I'm going to go to the store and do that. She's like, okay, so maybe later I can examine your banana. I'm like, stop it.
4: I don't have phone.
0: She's trying. I know. And that's the thing. It's how do you have that conversation to be like, yo, gross. You know what I'm saying? Like, that does not work for me. I like sexiness. If it's sexy time, I need to feel sexy. And funny is not sexy to me. I don't want to be funny.
3: My wife hates that too.
1: And it's not even just like where it's like missing the mark. It's also just like some people avoid
3: initiation.
1: Yeah.
3: Because they don't want to get rejected.
1: Mm-hmm.
0: This is why people cheat. I'm telling you right now, if you can't figure out how to have the talk or how to initiate sex, someone will go find it somewhere else. You have to have that talk. I told the girl.
4: Oh, wow.
0: Oh, I was like, look, I'm going to be honest with you. This don't work for me.
4: Oh, wow.
0: Like, I was like, I know what you're trying to do.
3: But did you give her, like...
1: Did you say it nicer? Because that was so
4: aggressive. No, said...
0: No. She went...
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1: Yeah. More Tino Cucina Radio coming up next.
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0: lot of the times we put ourselves in these situations and then we question what's happening, but it's our fault. Like, Abrina reached out and her new love interest still lives with his baby mom.
1: Oh my goodness.
2: That's all right.
0: Yeah. Okay, let's have Serena read the DM that Abrina sent, and we'll see what the issue is, and then we'll talk all about it. Go ahead.
1: I've been on a few dates with this new guy, and everything has been great, but he recently told me that his baby mom still lives with him. He swears it's strictly a co-parenting situation. He says they're just really good friends and that she doesn't have much family or support, so he doesn't want the mother of his child to struggle. Over the weekend, he invited me to a family party, and she was there. Honestly, she was super nice, and his whole family acted like this was completely normal. The thing is, even if I do believe him, I can't shake the feeling that this could get really messy. What if they decide they want to give their relationship another shot? I also don't want to always feel like I'm the third person in their family dynamic.
0: If you don't feel comfortable, you should leave. Yeah. Why are you going to stay in a messy situation?
1: Yes.
0: Go. That's it. There's your answer.
1: Everything could be good and he could be telling the truth, but if you can't handle that, I think your emotions, it's going to make the situation extremely messy.
3: I feel like you just got to deal with it. Like, you got to realize that that mom is always going to be there for the rest of his life and the baby's life. So, unfortunately, you're playing stepmom. So
0: you don't have to be in the same house, though.
3: I mean, depends how big the house is.
1: I'm saying, like, if she can't accept that, then she needs to move on. So, if she is feeling this way, then yeah, like, move on.
3: Bet you she stays.
0: Of course she will. We'll take it to the phones and talk to Esley. We'll get her thoughts on it next.
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0: Okay, listen to therapy. If you're just tuning in, I'll give you a quick recap. Abrina reached out because her new love interest still lives with his baby mom. Now, they've only been on a few dates, but she likes the guy. She thinks there's potential. Mm-hmm. And he just told her, listen, I want you to know, because I believe in transparency, my baby mom still lives with me. And he swears it's strictly a co-parenting situation. It's just she doesn't have a ton of family or support, and he doesn't want the mother of his kid to struggle. He just also knows that they're not supposed to be together. Mm-hmm. So they broke up, but he still helps her living situation, basically. And Abrina went to a house party over the weekend and met her, and the whole family understands the dynamic. Everyone's on the same page except her. She feels like it's just weird. Esley's on the line. Does it sound messy to you, or what's the vibe?
1: So honestly, it does sound like a huge red flag. But to be honest, if everybody's acting like adults at the end of the day, I would honestly like tell her to just proceed with caution and just listen to her gut at the end of the day, you know?
0: Are you listening to your gut in the restroom right now?
2: You got mama guts?
3: Ew.
1: Make sure to flush.
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0: Celebrity gossip. Today we're talking the ex-wife of Jelly Roll. I guess soon to be. They're going through the divorce right now, right?
3: Yes.
0: Bunny, she has a podcast where she talked about the divorce, but she removed the podcast.
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4: A better life with Dr. Sanjay Gupta.
7: When you need your body to perform, but some of your muscles are having trouble, other muscles can sometimes help compensate. This is a great thing short term, but long term it can lead to serious and even chronic aches and pains. So if you've got nagging stiffness or irritation somewhere, don't push through it. Try to figure out why it's happening and how you can correct it. Strength and conditioning specialist Dana Santis says, performing exercises at a deliberate tempo makes it easier to notice when the wrong muscles are taking over, and also gives the intended muscles a chance to engage before that compensation kicks in. Dana suggests that starting with primary movement patterns such as squatting, hinging, pushing, pulling, rotating, and core can help make compensation easiest to identify and to address. I'm Dr. Sanjay Gupta, helping you live a better life.
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2: What did you guys do for your first date?
9: He asked me if I'd ever been to his

0: church. He was like, it's casual. Want to come see it? And it was beautiful. It felt peaceful.
1: He's bringing Jesus to date one. Like, I ain't mad at that.
2: She's smart. She's beautiful. She's got this career. She's confident. She I mean, she's everything.
1: And that's a bad thing?
2: No, it's just, I'm not like her. Like, I work a regular job at a tire shop. I didn't finish college. I'm not, you know, like the guy someone like her dreams about.
1: She picked you. She went out with you. Doesn't that mean something?
2: And I didn't want her to wake up one day embarrassed by me. I thought it was better to disappear before it hurt more.
0: Nathan, I am not looking for perfect. I'm looking for real. And you are.
2: Oh, man. You're so out of my league. I didn't think I even deserved a shot.
0: Okay, you already had the shot. And you didn't even have to try that hard. You just had to be you.
2: Thank you.

0: Here's Alicia Keys talking about guest performers.
1: Guest performers, again, you know, I'm pretty selfish on this record. I can't say that I have a lot of guest performers either. In fact, I have none. So, and that's cool, though. You know, again, until Bono says, yeah, he'll do that other record for me and with me, then I may have one. But so far, I have zero. But you won't be missing, you know, anyone, because I want to wrap you in my world, and I want you to come on this journey with me, and we'll be together. All I need is you, really. So you're my guest performer.
0: Hey, what up? It is Carlos D, and it's Confessional Mondays. What is your confession?
2: Hey, okay. Oh, gosh, please don't judge me. Sometimes, okay, so I'll match with my roommate. I made a fake Tinder account, and I'll agree to come over just so they'll clean up the apartment.
0: What?
2: It works every single time.
0: That is so funny. All right, do you have a better confession? What's your confession?
3: Okay, please don't judge me. Whenever I log on into the airport, or other places where they ask for my email to get the free Wi-Fi, I put my sister-in-law's email, and I click yes to accepting promotional email. She doesn't know who it is, but it's me, because I don't like her, and she's just weird.
0: Wow, that's a big confession. What about you? What is your confession today?
4: So I work as a subcontractor for this really huge company, and a few months ago they accidentally paid me, I guess you could say, an extra $5,000. I haven't said anything, and I'm kind of thinking I'm not going to. What they don't know won't hurt them. That's kind of what I'm thinking.
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7: I'd like to believe that all those moments when one of us goes, that it matters, and it's the culmination of all of that that got us here this year. Ruth Negga is also nominated this year in that category, and I'm hoping there's another woman of color that stands beside me. So I do think things are changing, yeah. Maybe not as fast as we would like them to, and some years we're not represented like we would like to be, but I think if we look at it as a whole, things have progressed and are changing.
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0: Here's Janelle Monáe talking about being grateful for all the opportunities.
8: I'm so proud of Mahershala. 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

0: So I was gonna say singer, but I mean he's done everything: rapper, singer, country star,
1: entertainer.
0: Jelly Roll going through a divorce with his ex's name is Bunny.
2: Yes.
0: Okay. Oh. So she had posted, I guess, a podcast kind of talking about the divorce and stuff, but then she removed the podcast. Mm-hmm. Serena has all the information as to why inside Tea Time. What's going on?
2: And from that one podcast, she made $100,000, but she said that she just realized that she didn't want the hardest part of her life to be this constant headline. Like, she's like, you know, I have this podcast, so I feel like I need to be honest and open with the listeners, but at the same time, I don't want to keep reliving this.
0: That's how you get through it, though, I feel like. And if you already do this for a living, that's the whole point. Like, you do the podcast, put it out there, and it's going to be a headline no matter what, because you guys were in that limelight. So whether you talk about it or not, TMZ is going to talk about it. Look, we're talking about it now. And you took it down. Didn't help anything.
1: Yeah.
0: So you might as well be compensated.
2: And then also people, she was like mentioning too how she was getting criticized for like moving on too soon because she was kissing a 24-year-old. But I'm like, her, like, Jelly Roll divorced her.
1: Yeah, he left her.
0: Most of the time when you're breaking up, divorce is done, whatever, the relationship's been done. You just finally have admitted it to yourself.
3: To the public, yeah.
0: Yeah.
3: And maybe it was therapeutic to do the podcast at first. She got some listens or whatever, but she doesn't want that to live out in the internet forever.
2: Yes.
3: You know what I mean? So it served its purpose.
1: Can you imagine like what he's doing right now? He's probably...
0: He just every fan he meets.
4: Oh, thank bro. You. Thank you. Thank you. Thank you.
0: He's having a good time.
1: Getting it in.
0: Dude, there's a woman with, or I guess not anymore, but she had a serious stomach issue that was cured by Diet Coke.
2: What?
0: And it was recommended by doctors. And we'll talk all about it next.

0: story is crazy, man. There's a woman that had a painful stomach condition cured after doctors prescribed 1.5 liters of Diet Coke a day.
1: Oh, my gosh.
0: It's crazy. It says that the soda's acidity and carbonation helped dissolve her gastric bezoar, which is a large clump of undigested food.
1: Oh my gosh.
0: And it eliminated the need for surgery.
1: That's crazy. I mean, like, I understand the concept because you see the videos, like, where you pour it on the car battery and it just dissolves.
0: I mean, I've done that in person, and I've seen it, and I remember thinking, what does it do to my insides?
2: Yeah. But it's so delicious.
0: But the burn feels so good. Ooh, I love it.
3: And even when you have an upset stomach, you know they tell you, like, hey, just drink a Sprite or a Mountain Dew. And
2: nobody's saying drink a Mountain Dew.
1: Oh, yeah. Oh, not the Mountain Dew. Not the Mountain Dew.
3: Like a Baja Blast. Baja Blast.
0: That'll take it away. Dude, if you were a man, think about this for a second. Serena.
3: And Matt.
2: If I was a man.
0: If you were a man. All right, listen.
2: Oh, good song.
0: Serena, if you were a man, would you date your friends? Just think about it, and we'll talk about it next. And don't just say yes to say yes.
3: Yeah.
4: This is my music. 93.

93.3 The Q. New music. Always plays new music first.

0: For all my ladies listening right now, I have a question. And really think about it, okay? Don't just say yes to say yes. Think about it. If you were a man, would you date your friends? Serena?
1: Yes, I would. I'm thinking of my top four friends, my cousin included, because I always call her my cousin bestie. And yes, I think they all have their stuff together. They work out. They have a good head on their shoulders.
0: Let's start with your cousin that you just mentioned. Okay. I have a friend that's interested in her, but I don't think you would be interested in him talking to her. But if you were a man and would date her, he's a man. Why could he not date her?
1: Because maybe it's about the man, not about her.
2: And if you're a man, you date your own cousins, right?
3: Yeah, that's kind of weird. What's that called?
1: Oh, gosh.
2: Incest, yeah.
0: What is it about your best friend that you find endearing enough to be like, I would date her because of this?
1: Well, I just think she has a good vibe and her energy, and like she has everything like on her own. Like she has her own house, she has her own car, like she takes care of herself. She's just a really good person.
3: Now, if they were a man, would they date you?
1: Yes, because vice versa. I have a good... Why do you always want to...
4: I didn't say nothing.
2: I didn't say anything.
0: The comments on this are funny. She underscore Manigan said, damn, if I say yes, that would say I'm a good person and I attract good people. If I say hell no, then that means I'm a bad person and I run with bad people. So I'm not going to answer.
3: Oh, dang.
0: On the Swank said, hell nah, especially not Sharika.
2: That sounds intriguing.
5: 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All I can really say is I've been doing business in the same building for 20 years, helping New Mexicans look and feel their absolute best. 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
0: All right, let's talk Kim Kardashian. Her daughter, 12-year-old Northwest, has a dermal piercing on her hand. It's basically like a little bar like that you would see in someone's ear or nose or whatever. Yeah. But it's like on her knuckle. Some people are saying it's bad parenting.
4: Her parents are Kanye and Kim. 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Like, they can get tattoos. Like, she don't got to worry about getting a job later because she's going to be rich already. Like, she's just in a different world than us.
0: So you think you're lesser then?
3: For sure.
0: Oh, okay. Yeah. We all are. I don't know.
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14: Okay, so honestly, for real, the nail in the coffin for me is when I saw the full body harness. As soon as I saw that, I was like, nope, exit stage left, I am out here.
15: What are you strapping in for?
16: That is just there, just in case it's needed. You know what I mean? It's just part of the collection. I like to have options. You know what I mean? I'm prepared. I'm like a Boy Scout.
14: I mean, listen, I'm not a prude or anything. I'm down to explore, but I felt like I walked into, honestly, just like you said, a 50 Shades of Jake situation. And, you know, on a first date, first time over, that's not something I was really ready for. I hadn't mentally prepared to see that.
16: It's a bit much to take in on, like, a first date, I get it.
15: Yeah, I think...

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1: I think it's incredible, honestly. 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And you know, I think with all the other outlets that we have nowadays, still in my mind, I feel like radio is like that rock, you know. Mm-hmm. And something about when you're in the car and you're listening to a radio station in your hometown is just, there's just nothing like it. You know, you feel like the jocks become a part of your family. 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
3: You know, it's funny, when I think back to what the typical American dinner looked like when you and I were kids, there's usually some kind of meat featured at the center of the plate. Vegetables are there, but often thought of as a side dish. More and more, though, we are coming to realize that a plant-based diet, with little or no meat even, is going to be a healthier way to eat for just about everyone. New study out of the University of Hawaii Cancer Center found that eating a high-quality plant-rich diet that includes whole grains, vegetables, and fruits may prevent cognitive impairment even when people start that diet in their late 50s and 60s. Yeah, it's important to make sure you're getting enough protein, fats, complex carbohydrates. Just because you cut out or even cut back on meat, though, is not a license to eat whatever you want. Focus on eating whole, real foods. I'm Dr. Sanjay Gupta, helping you live a better life.
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6: Whenever possible, I much prefer being in the studio. 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Yeah. So going into the studio, it's about, you know, how you guys vibe and what gets made in there. And it's how you bounce ideas off of each other. You know, the conversations, the reactions, all of that counts and goes into the music.
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1: If you're exclusively dating somebody, that means you're strictly dating this one person, correct?
2: Uh-huh. Yes.
3: Yes.
1: So for some reason, people that watch Love Island are saying that's not the case and that you're still open to date other people or some trash ass like that. Oh, we're going to talk about it. Cino Cucino, real talk. 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

0: All right, so Love Island is over, and it was a weird, I don't know, dynamic this season when it comes to exclusivity and dating, and I don't know. Serena's going to kind of break down her thoughts on this, and then we'll turn it into a thing. Go ahead. What's your perspective?
1: I think, like, I understand being exclusive before your boyfriend and girlfriend. Because to me, I feel like boyfriend and girlfriend, like, it is, like, kind of a title. And it's not even about the title, but I just think it's, like, it's an important thing. Like, I just want to have, like, everybody, like, oh, yeah, he was my boyfriend, because it takes away that meaning. So with exclusivity, I think you are saying, like, okay, look, like, we are going to take this a little more serious and just really focus on each other to see if that's where we want to go.
0: So if someone asks you, like, that's not your boyfriend, what do you say? Like, no, we're just exclusively seeing each other.
1: Like, we're dating. Because I feel like this is what me and my now husband went through, where we were like, okay, like, we're not going to talk to other people. Like, we're really going to focus on each other.
0: But isn't dating technically supposed to be where you can date multiple people to figure out who you want to be with? And then once you decide who you want to be with, you then turn that into a relationship, right?
1: Mm-hmm. Yes, but I think there's, like, that middle stage where it's like, okay, so now maybe I'm gonna, like, bring you around my friends more and see how you, like, vibe with my friends, and then if that is, like, a good, like, little dynamic, then maybe we can move forward.
2: You date and then you get with that person. If you don't, like, you ask her out, like, hey, I want you to be mine, like,
0: yeah, like, if you
2: girlfriend boyfriend,
0: you dated for however long and you're like, okay, yeah, I see the potential here, then that's when you actually become boyfriend girlfriend.
2: Yeah,
0: because it's not like you're getting married. If things don't click, then you just break up.
1: But I still think
0: that's,
1: like, but I still feel like the boyfriend type, I mean, that was like a lot for me back then. So I did like the exclusivity portion of it in that stage.
3: It's like dipping your toes in?
1: Yes.
3: Yeah.
1: Trial period.
0: I don't know, man. I feel like it's just...
2: To me, it's having your cake and eat it too.
0: I feel like we're on the same page.
2: Yeah. But anyway, it's always been like that.
0: We dated, bro?
2: I'm just saying, bro.
3: What are you guys waiting for?
2: I feel like sometimes you get crazy and I can handle it a little bit. But it's worth
3: a little bit. Yeah. Tino or Nicasio?
1: Oh,
0: we're going to talk to you about it. I believe Stephanie is on the line. We'll see what she thinks about this whole situation. Next.
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0: So we're talking the exclusivity vibes when it comes to dating in a relationship. Mm-hmm. Like Nicasio and I basically think when you meet somebody, like you're out in the world, right? You're dating. You date this person, you're trying to see who you catch a vibe with.
1: Yep.
0: Once you find that person, you go on a couple dates. You're like, okay, this could be something. And then you ask them, hey, what do you think? You want to be boyfriend, girlfriend? And then boom.
1: Easy.
2: After two dates?
1: No, for sure.
0: I don't know. After how many dates do you need?
1: That's what I'm saying.
2: I don't know. I feel like you... Yeah, that's too soon.
1: You're acting like you J-Lo.
2: That's too soon. I'm not going to date... I'm not going to make somebody my boyfriend after two dates.
0: No, I'm saying, but like if you're... If you're not married, it's just a term. Yeah, it's dating.

0: I don't know if we talked about this off the air or on the air the other day, but I feel like you don't hear a bunch of people these days, like kids, saying that they want to do different things in the world. Like, man, I want to grow up to be a teacher, or I want to grow up and be a police officer, mm-hmm. or I want to be like
1: fireman.
0: Like, exactly. Yeah. Like yeah. things like back in the day that you used to hear. Now it's just, I want to be a streamer. I want to be an influencer. I want to be a gamer. That's all it is. Mm-hmm. Mm-hmm. Maybe after hearing this, you'll want to be a pilot. Tell me more, Matt.
1: So there's this pilot. I guess he works for American Airlines. He's the captain of a 737, which one of the type
2: a
1: of
2: Boeing?
1: Planes.
2: Mm-hmm.
1: Yeah. So he, I guess, on purpose shared his pay stub on X, Twitter, and he makes $458,000 a year. And I guess people are really shocked that pilots make that much. Some people saying, I can't believe they make that much. It's too much money. And where I fall on this is like, pay that man whatever he needs to be paid.
0: I agree.
1: If he's a good pilot, because he has all of our lives
0: it's
1: in
0: so crazy.
1: The palm of his hands.
0: I realized it recently because I got into a car accident. And I've, since the accident, I've been very paranoid when I drive. It is crazy when you think about it. As much as I hate flying, it is safer than driving.
2: I just can't get it out of my head the one time where Matt and Serena were having a beer, a couple beers and a pizza with that young kid that was like a co-pilot. And I'm like,
3: but he wasn't flying the plane.
2: I understand that, but I'm like, this is what you're doing outside of this? Like, you know what I'm saying? I feel like they just
0: you can't
2: drunk.
0: Have a normal life when he's not flying?
2: Not getting drunk like that, like at the bar.
1: Airport?
2: Yeah, like, what are you doing?
1: Talking about how he's a pilot and he's drinking.
3: He wasn't getting drunk. He had like one. Me and Matt were getting drunk.
0: Oh, okay. I don't want my pilot on one beer. Serena's trying to say it's okay. No.
3: He wasn't flying the plane.
2: He was flying Spirit.
1: Recipe.
0: There are two simple acts that can save most marriages, and we'll share them with Serena next.

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You know, like, do you love me? Do you want me? Are you gonna call me like you said you would? Is this really your real phone number?

nothing about a conservative regular girl that still can beat up jazz. 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Zodiac sign, it must be a Gemini moon, cause we about to go half. Mistakenly, nobody been in a bag, but how many bodies done been in her bag?

0: So two simple acts can save most marriages. Let's listen.
1: If you're sleeping with your partner, this is the best thing ever, because you can actually work on your both your mood management and your relationship by going to bed early, but don't go to sleep early. The thing to do is to actually have about 5 minutes of hardcore oxytocin release by staring into each other's eyes in bed. Hold hands while you stare into each other's eyes deeply for 5-10 minutes, and you're having a real conversation. You can.
0: I can't imagine Serena and her husband Paul laying in bed, holding hands, and just staring into each other's eyes.
2: The staring each other's eyes, I feel like, is a bit much, but we do hold hands, like...
3: Where? When?
2: It's been a little bit tough, especially with our daughter, but yesterday, my husband's like, okay, tonight, like, no phones, no reading, we're gonna just, like, have conversations in bed, and last night we did that, and we were like, we're just, like, talking, and like, yeah, like, kind of, like, holding each other, but it was nice. It was really, really nice to just kind of, like, catch up on, like, life almost.
0: It's funny, I mean, our producer, Matt, I guarantee you, no way he's gonna lay there in bed with his wife and just stare into her eyes. I don't see you doing that, and I don't see her being into that.
3: Oh, for sure.
4: You're supposed to look at each other. You can't say anything.
0: Exactly.
3: You hold her hand.
4: Nah, I mean, I guess that's the only thing I can see of her face when she has the when she has the sleep apnea mask on. Jesus. Is just her eyes. So I guess I could do that because she can't talk anyway.
2: So once you put that on, is it just like you guys are just going to sleep? Like, there's no conversation.
4: Oh, there's nothing. That, when that mask goes on, I'm like, I might as well just roll over and...
5: Matt, I'm your wife.
3: Oh, no.
4: That's hot.
0: Listen, we talk to you guys every single day. And the whole point of us coming in here to talk about the things we talk about is to entertain you.
4: Yeah.
0: So I feel like I never ask for anything, but I do have a favor that I'm going to finally ask you for something. And here's the thing. The thing I'm going to ask you for... is still for your entertainment. So you still win. But I have a favor, and I'll ask you next.
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2: Cappuccino Radio.
0: Yeah. All right, y'all, I have a favor. If you're listening to my voice right now, I have a favor.
3: Mm-hmm.
0: I feel like we come in here every day and the goal at the end of the day is to connect with you and entertain you. I don't know why we chose this life, but we did. I think it's an evolution. Like when I first got into radio, I just wanted to talk on the radio. I don't know why. I don't know if that's narcissistic or what. I didn't care what it was. I just wanted to talk. Yeah. And then I wanted to be the guy that played all the new music first. And then I wanted to be the guy that did all the local stuff. Uh-huh. And like you have these evolutions. And now I just like talking to people and connecting. I love when people reach out. They're like, man, I had a bad day and I heard the show and it got me through it. I had a guy recently. He came up to me and told me that he had broke his leg. And one of the only things that helped him get through it, it sounds crazy, was listening to us.
4: He said, McGregor? Mm-hmm.
3: Oh, my God.
0: Wow. Get it?
3: Too soon.
0: Wow. Okay. That's sad. But he was like, bro, I was active, and I'm a truck driver, and every day I get out, I have to do my things, and I couldn't do it. The only sense of normalcy I had for 6 months was listening to you guys.
1: Mm-hmm.
0: Things like that are crazy, and I love that type of thing. And so even like with the comedy, when people ask me what made you want to do it, I've always wanted to do it, but the difference between the radio and the comedy is that with radio, we talk, and it's just us in here, and we hope that you connect to it. With the comedy, I see it immediately. Mm-hmm. I see it in your face if it worked, if it didn't. And I just think it's one of the coolest things to get a room full of 300 people that all believe in different things, but hear the one thing that you talk about and connect to it.
3: Yeah. Mm-hmm.
0: And so that's what I've been doing on my Love Bomb comedy tour. And we recently had a sold-out show in Ontario, California, at the Ontario Improv. Mm-hmm. And it was amazing. And we filmed the entire thing. I just released the first 10 minutes from it. And my ask of you is to go watch it. That's it. It's 10 minutes.
4: And like and subscribe. Yeah.
0: I mean, that would be great, too. That'd be great,
4: three
0: too.
4: Three things.
0: If you watch it and you like it, share it. Yeah. That's all it is. Mm-hmm. But it's just 10 minutes, man. And you tune in already to listen to what we talk about. So now you can kind of see what's been going on. You've been hearing me talk about the comedy thing for 2 years. And this is the first body of it that I'm putting out. Like more than a 60-second clip.
3: Right.
0: And so the first 10 minutes that I've released is called Dating in Your 40s Sucks.
1: Do you have a certain date that you're going to always release these on?
0: Just once a month. So I'm doing it once a month until the end of the year, and then I'll put out the entire hour for streaming for you to check out. But that's it. I just, that's my favor. If you could go to my YouTube, it's just YouTube, Tino Cochino. I've got a link in my Instagram. It's on my Instagram story. Go watch it.
3: I got to go check it out.
5: Link in the bio.
0: It's not an OnlyFans. Not an OnlyFans.
4: Go watch that.
0: Go watch it. Share it. I would greatly appreciate it. Thank you, thank you.
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8: 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I just recorded on my iPhone on a piano, and I sent it to Miriam. She was the first. She started writing a top line on that. And then you know, I started producing it later, a couple of months later. I wrote parts with it with Matthew Koma in Japan. And Divergent and Bud Light were also very interested in the song before it even really existed in its, you know, full production.
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0: All right, let's do it. Let's do it. Are you smarter than Nicasio? Yeah. We love to play this game because it's so easy, man. You're guaranteed to be a winner, but again, you have to play. So listen carefully. This is going to be the question of the day.
1: Which wrestling legend originally wanted to be an FBI agent before getting into the sport? Is it A, Dwayne The Rock Johnson, B, John Cena, or C, Hulk Hogan?
0: We have Heather on the line. Says she's been wanting to play this game for a minute, so we're glad to have her on, and we will play. Next.
2: 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Right here.

0: smarter than Nicasio. It's game time. This is Heather, correct?
1: Uh-huh.
0: Awesome. So Nicasio has a question for you.
2: Let's go.
0: He'll give you some multiple choice answers. You pick the right one, and then we'll get you hooked up, okay?
1: Okay.
3: Which wrestling legend originally wanted to be an FBI agent before getting into the sport? Is it A, Dwayne The Rock Johnson, B, John Cena, or C, Hulk Hogan?
1: I'm gonna say A.
3: A it is!
0: There it is! Dwayne The Rock Johnson!
3: That's crazy.
0: Instead, he's bombing in the new live-action Moana.
4: But it was so good!
0: No, they just said that it didn't make any money.
5: Oh, damn.
1: Yeah, none.
5: Oh,
1: no.
0: Are you gonna go see it?
1: No.
0: There you go. All right, we're gonna get your info. Hang on 1 second, okay?
1: I appreciate it. Thank you.
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0: There's a mom of three making more than her police officer husband simply by doing this one thing late at night. We'll share it with you next. And I'm curious if our producer Matt would be down for his wife to do this.
2: Yes.
0: Make a little extra money.
3: Oh, my God.
0: Don't move.
6: Tino Casino Radio.

0: This is pretty wild. There's a mom of three that makes more than her police officer husband by simply replying to men's late night DMs.
1: Oh my gosh. Is it one of those stupid ads?
0: Yeah. These are those ads. Hollywood Unlocked shares them all the time. But I give the company props. They look legit.
2: Yeah.
0: But
2: this might be real.
0: I'm sure somewhere out there this is the thing. Because that's why it's an ad, right? Mm-hmm. Someone sees this and it pops in their head like, oh, what a good idea.
2: Yeah.
3: Well, it's a thing. They're just not getting paid for it.
0: So this is what it says. Before you ask, no, it's not OnlyFans and it's not content. She said, I'm literally just talking to men. I give them advice.

0: school and go into debt.
1: This woman said, here's the truth. Men don't want generic courses or fake gurus or any of that type of stuff. The personal development market makes billions a year. But what men actually want is feedback from real women. And they'll pay hundreds of dollars for it. So I took what I was already doing for colleagues and friends, and now I'm just getting paid for it. No courses, no website, no marketing, just a breakdown. I give advice on things like dating, relationships, style, self-image, how to talk to women. And I guess she's making
0: she's a
1: ton of money.
0: Coach. You're life coach.
2: I'm like, it doesn't sound bad. It doesn't sound sexual.
3: And it's like, Jesus, like, is your husband a meter officer? Like what?
0: A
3: meter officer? You know what those are?
0: A
3: meter maid, there you go.
0: Like a parking attendant?
1: What do you mean? What's that have to do
3: with anything? I'm just saying, like, because she's making more than him. He must not be making nothing.
0: Cops make good money.
3: Apparently not.
1: No, that's the point.
2: Mm-hmm.
1: Cops make good money, and she's making more.
3: Yes. That's crazy.
1: Oh, Nicasio didn't get it.
0: Rewind it. Cucino
1: Radio. Celebrity gossip. Today we're talking the ex-wife of Jelly Roll. I guess soon to be. They're going through the divorce right now, right?
2: Yes.
1: Bunny, she has a podcast where she talked about the divorce, but she removed the podcast. Why did she remove it? We will share it with you next.

0: So I was gonna say singer, but I mean he's done everything: rapper, singer, country star,
1: entertainer.
0: Jelly Roll going through a divorce with his ex's name is Bunny.
2: Yes.
0: Okay. Mm-hmm. So she had posted, I guess, a podcast kind of talking about the divorce and stuff, but then she removed the podcast. Mm-hmm. Serena has all the information as to why inside Tea Time. What's going on?
2: And from that one podcast, she made $100,000, but she said that she just realized that she didn't want the hardest part of her life to be this constant headline. Like, she's like, you know, I have this podcast, so I feel like I need to be honest and open with the listeners, but at the same time, I don't want to keep reliving this.
0: That's how you get through it, though, I feel like. And if you already do this for a living, that's the whole point. Like, you do the podcast, put it out there, and it's going to be a headline no matter what, because you guys were in that limelight. So whether you talk about it or not, TMZ is going to talk about it. Look, we're talking about it now. You took it down. Didn't help anything.
3: Yeah.
0: So you might as well be compensated.
2: And then also people, she was like mentioning too how she was getting criticized for like moving on too soon because she was kissing a 24-year-old. But I'm like, her? Like, oh, Jelly Roll divorced her.
1: Yeah, he left her.
0: Most of the time when you're breaking up, divorce is done, whatever, the relationship's been done. You just finally have admitted it to yourself.
1: Mm-hmm. To the public, yeah.
0: Yeah.
1: And maybe it was therapeutic to do the podcast at first. She got some listens or whatever, but she doesn't want that to live out in the internet forever.
2: Yes.
1: You know what I mean? So it served its purpose.
4: Can you imagine like what he's doing right now? He's probably...
0: He does every fan he meets.
5: Oh, thank bro. You. Thank you. Thank you. Thank you.
0: Thank you. Having a good time.
4: Getting it in.
0: Dude, there's a woman with, or no, I guess not anymore, but she had a serious stomach issue that was cured by Diet Coke.
2: What?
0: And it was recommended by doctors. We'll talk all about it next. Tino Cuccino Radio.

0: This story is crazy, man. There's a woman that had a painful stomach condition cured after doctors prescribed 1.5 liters of Diet Coke a day.
1: Oh, my gosh.
0: It's crazy. It says that the soda's acidity and carbonation helped dissolve her gastric bezoar, which is a large clump of undigested food.
1: Oh my gosh.
0: And it eliminated the need for surgery.
1: That's crazy. I mean, like, I understand the concept because you see the videos, like, where you pour it on the car battery and it just dissolves.
0: I mean, I've done that in person, and I've seen it, and I remember thinking, what does it do to my insides?
2: Yeah. But it's so delicious.
0: But the burn feels so good. Ooh, I love it.
3: And even when you have an upset stomach, you know they tell you, like, hey, just drink a Sprite or a Mountain Dew. And
2: nobody's saying drink a Mountain Dew.
1: Oh, yeah. Oh, not the Mountain Dew. Not the Mountain Dew.
0: Like a Baja Blast. That'll take it away. Dude, if you were a man, think about this for a second. Serena. If I was a man.
2: Hey, right, yeah.
0: If you were a man. All right, listen.
2: Oh, good song.
0: Serena, if you were a man, would you date your friends? Just think about it, and we'll talk about it next. And don't just say yes to say yes.
3: Yeah.

0: He's number one hit music station.
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0: For all my ladies listening right now, I have a question. And really think about it, okay? Don't just say yes to say yes. Think about it. If you were a man, would you date your friends? Serena?
3: Yes, I would. I'm thinking of my top four friends, my cousin included, because I always call her my cousin bestie. And yes, I think they all have their stuff together. They work out. They have a good head on their shoulders.
0: Let's start with your cousin that you just mentioned. Okay. I have a friend that's interested in her, but I don't think you would be interested in him talking to her. But if you were a man and would date her, he's a man. Why could he not date her?
3: Because maybe it's about the man, not about her.
4: And if you're a man, you date your own cousins, right?
5: Yeah, that's kind of weird. What's that called?
3: Oh, gosh.
4: Incest, yeah.
0: What is it about your best friend that you find endearing enough to be like, I would date her because of this?
3: Well, I just think she has a good vibe and her energy, and like she has everything like on her own. Like she has her own house, she has her own car, like she takes care of herself. She's just a really good person.
5: Now, if they were a man, would they date you?
3: Yes, because vice versa. I have a good. Why do you always want to?
0: The comments on this are funny. She underscore Manigan said, damn, if I say yes, that would say I'm a good person and I attract good people. If I say hell no, then that means I'm a bad person and I run with bad people. So I'm not going to answer.
5: Oh, dang.
0: On the Swank said, hell nah, especially not Sharika.
4: That sounds intriguing.
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1: How do you wash your body? I'm very curious.
2: I feel like it used to just be my hand, but then now it's a loofah.
3: A loofah.
2: Yeah, yes. Loofah. And it, I mean, the soap just comes off that so good. Yes.
1: Yeah. I'm team loofah as well.
4: Matt, what are your thoughts?
3: I use hands. I'm a hand guy.
1: Yeah.
3: I don't know. I lather up.
1: Okay. Well, if you're using lather, I understand. But in that case, you have to go in order because you're not gonna wash your ass first and then come back to your face, right? Like you have to go down.
3: No, I'm an ass to face guy.
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1: All right, man. 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I guess he's like in his 40s, and she thinks it's just beyond unattractive. He tells her, you just don't get it.
5: My husband is actually really into comic books, Marvel action figures. He's 38, and I love it because now that's something that he has to do to bond with my kids.
1: That makes sense. I get that. Yeah.
6: I just can't see him in the bed, like, getting crazy. You know what I mean? Because, like, and then goes to, like, the first
3: Green Lantern comic book.
1: He walks in the bedroom with his Iron Man helmet. Are you ready?
5: You know, it's whatever floats your boat. If he came in dressed like Wolverine, I wouldn't be mad.
1: Oh, damn. Oh,
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4: Ooh. I pull up like how you pull up, baby.

0: Today we've got Lila, who had a nice date night with a guy named Drew until the kiss ruined everything. Let's start with Drew. My guy, what happened?
1: Hey guys. Honestly, I'm really confused. The date was amazing. We laughed and we talked about movies and stuff. And then after we kissed, then she got really weird. And then I never heard from her.
2: So are you sure it wasn't you? Did you wear like some stank cologne? Were you cussing a lot? Like maybe you were on your phone, like texting other people? Like anything? Were you pulling out anime swords?
1: No. I was so good. No, I swear. No. The chemistry was really good. At least I thought.
0: Okay. Well, Lila agreed to talk to us. So let's bring her in, okay?
2: Yeah, let's bring her in. So Lila, what happened? What took the date from Hallmark to horror film?
3: Hi. So, listen, Drew's really sweet, okay? I genuinely liked him, but that kiss, it was not ready.
0: Okay, we need specifics. New Mexico wants details.
3: Okay, so he leans in, cute. I'm ready, but before, like, our lips even touch, his tongue comes out.
2: Oh, no, he has the early release tongue? I've seen that before on Love Island. It grosses me out. I'm like, bro, you're already sticking out your tongue.
3: It wasn't a kiss. His tongue went straight into my mouth, like he was trying to activate a spell or like full tongue immediately. No, like warm up. It was just everywhere.
0: Oh no, not the jump scare tongue.
2: Is that what we call it? The jump scare tongue?
0: I'm making these up.
3: And he was doing shapes. I didn't ask for shapes. I swear. He tried to draw a heart or something, and then like maybe a butterfly. It felt like a sloppy art project. It was everywhere.
2: Ew.
0: Oh my.
2: True.
1: Oh my god. That bad?
0: Oh.
3: Drew, I wiped my mouth in the car twice.
2: Dude, she did the double wipe, man. And now that's serious.
0: The double wipe?
2: Yeah, when you're double wiping.
0: Not the double wipe.
2: The double wipe, dude.
0: Drew, what possessed you to lead with a tongue like that?
1: Okay. Don't laugh. I read this, I've read a romance book.
0: Oh.
1: It was written for women. And it said, a real man initiates the kiss with a confident tongue. So that's what I was trying to do. I thought I was doing it right.
0: Wait, oh, you're
2: hold on, bro. So what book was this? Like 50 Shades of Wrong?
0: Oh, baby, romance novels are written by women who lie for sport. You don't follow that like it's a manual. This is like all supposed to be like fantasy, right?
1: Oh, well, yeah, I know that now. I am...
3: Oh my, that explains so much, Drew. If you want to try again, lips first, tongue later, like much later.
0: Drew.
1: Okay, Lila, I promise. I'll kiss like a normal human. No more butterflies or cursive letters.
0: Lila, second date?
3: Yeah. I'll give him another shot. He's sweet. He just needs to stop reading girl books like they're training guides.
1: Okay, deal.
0: Let's
1: romance novel tongue is retired.
0: Yay!
2: Yeah.
0: Carlos, let's send him somewhere.
2: Yeah, let's send him somewhere. We got dinner on us. Your choice, guys. We'll send you out. We got you like that. Just just stop doing the tongue freelancing thing, bro.
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15: Emergency responders are on scene of an accident going south on I-25 just south of the Cole Avenue exit. Slowdowns are visible in the area starting at around Central Avenue.
16: Albuquerque weather.
17: Good morning for your Wednesday. Thunderstorms and rain in the afternoon through the evening. High Santa Fe 82, high Albuquerque 89. Tonight, temperatures dip as low as 59 in Santa Fe, low 65 in Albuquerque. For a more extended forecast, visit KOET.com.
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0: Chloe, XCX, and you. 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
17: Okay, look. So the date was actually super fun. He's funny, he's cute, he smelled good, like good. Ooh. But then we're in the car and he goes, hey, you mind if I just crash at your place? Sir, I don't even know your middle name.
0: Damn, and he didn't even try to be smooth about it? 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
6: My mom, she's so cute. 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So. Now the pressure's on. 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
8: Not all screen time is created equal. And a new study out of Sweden is helping us understand this even better. So researchers followed more than 20,000 people over nearly two decades and determined that passive screen time, like sitting on the couch and watching television, raised someone's risk of dementia. But if they did something active, like reading, puzzles, or interacting with other people, this same group of people saw their risk of dementia drop. Just like you gotta put the work in to keep your body in shape as you age, you basically have to do the same thing with your brain. A couple things I have found to help: working to learn something new every day, whatever it might be, challenging yourself in some way every day, and really importantly, staying socially active. Some days that means meeting friends in person. Other days, maybe an email, a text, or a phone call. Just stay engaged. I'm Dr. Sanjay Gupta, helping you live a better life.
9: Hey, it's K-Dog from Carlos and Kiki in the morning. Another fun fact for me, Grease 2, my favorite musical of all time. And yes, there is a Grease 2. It's not just Grease. That's one of my favorites, most definitely. Don't judge me.
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12: All right, let's talk Kim Kardashian. 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It's basically like a little bar, like that you would see in someone's ear or nose or whatever. Yeah. But it's like on her knuckle. Some people are saying it's bad parenting.
13: Her parents are Kanye and Kim. Like, they can do whatever they want. Like, they can get tattoos. Like, she don't got to worry about getting a job later because she's going to be rich already. Like, she's just in a different world than us.
12: So you think you're lesser then?
13: For sure.
12: Oh, okay. Yeah. We all are. I don't know.
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16: Albuquerque weather.
17: Good morning for your Wednesday. Thunderstorms and rain in the afternoon through the evening. High Santa Fe, 82. High Albuquerque, 89. Tonight, temperatures dip as low as 59 in Santa Fe, low 65 in Albuquerque. For a more extended forecast, visit KOET.com.
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0: 625, and you're hanging with 93.3 The Q. Carlos D, Leah Black. So coming up at 8:30, we got Simple Plan tickets. We got Charlie XCX. We got your shot to win a fantasy flyaway to check out in Vegas. But we got to talk about the cyber boom in the North Valley.
1: What? I'm all ears. What are you talking about?
0: So a local tech company, Securin, just announced a massive expansion, moving into a brand new 13,000 square foot facility in the North Valley, backed by state and city funding. They're creating nearly 100 high wage cybersecurity and AI jobs.
1: What?
0: And yeah, apparently the CEO actually started his adversarial security labs right down the road at New Mexico Tech. So they want to make a big investment into the North Valley, it's showing up, and you can make some money too.
1: I just got the chills, Carlos. This makes me so happy because we always talk about people leaving for jobs, and to be in the North Valley?
0: Right, exactly.
1: That's amazing. Yeah,
0: you just live there, you drive to work, it's down the street, you're making some hella good money. And not only that, I mean, they're 13,000 square foot facility, so, you know.
1: Wow, I wonder where it's going to be. That's cool, and I am a North Valley girl, so I am all for this.
0: Also locally happening, the massive RWA 2026 annual conference officially kicks off today at the Embassy Suites. Hundreds of romance writers, editors, literary agents are in town. So they're going to be having public book signings on Saturday. If you're a bookworm, you're into the romance stuff, hey, Embassy Suites is definitely the place to be at this annual conference.
1: I had to Google it. I didn't know what RWA is. I know you talked about romance. It's the Romance Writers of America.
0: Ooh.
1: Hey, I always thought I could be a romance writer.
0: Yeah, I feel like I think I can, but...
1: Because you know the formula.
0: From like a male's point of view.
1: Oh my God, that's great.
0: Yeah.
1: I think that should be out. Is that a thing? Like,
0: I don't know.
1: We should go to the conference and find a male author.
0: I feel like it's always from a women's point of view. Right?
1: There should be some men in this field.
0: Yeah, exactly. I know, but

0: Ladies, do you really want to know what's going on in our brain? I mean, I think you already know where it's going to go.
1: It's just going to be a lot more blunt.
0: You already know where it's going.
1: There's not going to be any leading up or foreplay. It's very blunt.
0: I know, right? I think I could incorporate how women think. I know that they want the leading up,
1: yes,
0: the romance.
1: We want to be wined and dined.
0: And the 1, 2, 3 and the foreplay. So I think as a man, I think we can do that.
1: Give us extra pages is
0: challenge
1: what we're
0: us.
1: Asking. Yes.
0: Yeah.
1: Give us extra pages. A guy would be like one paragraph.
0: I know.
1: Boom.
0: The whole book is 3 pages long. That's it. You're listening to 93.3 The Q. It's Carlos D. and Leah Black. Good morning.

0: 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Good morning, America.
1: Hello.
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0: You're listening to 93.3 The Q. It is Carlos D and Leah Black. So it's a massive new profile shows that the concept of middle age hitting at 40 is totally dead. People are now starting businesses, having babies, completely resetting their lives at 40 rather than slowing down. So it's no longer middle age.
1: I've heard 40 is the new 30.
0: 40 is the new 30. They're now saying 40s are the new 20s.
1: Oh, I love it. I'm here for it.
0: Yeah, where, you know, you think back in the day, this is where you're starting life. You're making new moves. You're starting new things. Hey, listen, if you're approaching 40, you're in your 40s right now, I'm saying it out loud. People are starting businesses. They're having babies.
1: And
0: they're completely resetting their lives like they're in their 20s. But in their 40s,
1: I say do it. I'm with you, Carlos. I've always said, like, age is a state of mind, right?
0: Yeah.
1: And I've met people who are 65, two different sets of people, same age. And one has, like, given in to, I'm an old lady. I'm old. I'm more looking at my mom. She lives up in Denver, but she's very sedentary. And the more you sit around... And I think that, you know, there could be some mental health, like depression and stuff too. But if you can keep your mind engaged and you find something that you're stoked about, I think that is the difference between people that are, like, you know, in a rut. And, you know, so if you're searching for, like, what fuels your life, that's the life force. So I think that people in 40s, they're finding new things to be stoked about.
0: Yeah, no,
1: and they're
0: pursuing
1: it.
0: I feel like if you're agreeing with us on this one, or you're listening and you're like, oh, you know what? I kind of want to do that. I kind of want to pursue new things like I am in my 20s. Go listen to Gary Vee and his podcast and watch his videos.
1: Carlos turned me on to this guy. He's amazing.
0: Because he will tell you straight up. He has conferences and he speaks, and people are like, dude, but I'm like 50 years old.
1: Yeah.
0: Like, I'm just, you know, he's like, who cares?
1: Yeah.
0: He goes, I didn't start my business until, like, I was into, like, you know, my later 40s, and I barely started getting off the ground until, like, he's like, I'm barely having success now.
1: Yeah.
0: And he's like, it doesn't matter how old you are.
1: It doesn't matter.
0: He's like, just do it. People want to hear your story. People want, or just post it. Do the post, or just start the business.
1: Yes.
0: Don't have that mindset of, I'm just old.
1: Yeah.
0: Stop it.
1: Yes, that's the thing. Don't throw in the towel yet, because, like I said, if you can find something, just a little something that you're stoked about, or if you're like, you don't even know what that is, just start, go into AI and ask it. Ask questions, because once you find something that you are stoked about, and if it's not your job and you don't really have a hobby or something you're passionate about, I'm telling you, that is the difference between people that age and throw in the towel, and or that are, like, still going and, like, stoked about life.
0: Yeah, keep asking questions. Keep being curious. If you're not sure how to use AI, jump on AI and say, hey, AI, my name is Ralph. I don't know how to use AI. Can you help me?
1: Yeah.
0: And it will. I promise you.
1: We're all about finding your stoke today.
0: Let's go. 93.3 The Q.

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6: Looks like that earlier southbound crash on I-25 south of the Cole Avenue exit has cleared.
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20: Okay, so honestly, for real, the nail in the coffin for me is when I saw the full body harness. As soon as I saw that, I was like, nope, exit stage left, I am out here.
18: What are you strapping in for?
21: It's just there, just in case it's needed. You know what I mean? It's just part of the collection. I like to have options. You know what I mean? I'm prepared. I'm like a Boy Scout.
20: I mean, listen, I'm not a prude or anything. I'm down to explore, but I felt like I walked into, honestly, just like you said, a 50 Shades of Jake situation. And, you know, on a first date, first time over, that's not something I was really ready for. I hadn't mentally prepared to see that.
21: It's a bit much to take in on, like, a first date. I get it.
18: Yeah, think...

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10: Here's a Kid Leroy about American rap.
11: I just like what they was talking about, and I liked the way that they were expressing themselves, I guess. And I really took that, with whatever I was going through, with whatever I was feeling, and I thought, okay, I'm gonna make this type of music because this is what I guess feel like I can connect to.
10: Hey, what up? It is Carlos D. It is Confessional Mondays. What is your confession?
12: Hey, okay. Oh, gosh. Please don't judge me. Sometimes, okay, so I'll match with my roommate. I made a fake Tinder account, and I'll agree to come over just so they'll clean up the apartment.
10: What?
12: It works every single time.
10: That is so funny. All right, do you have a better confession? What's your confession?
13: Okay, please don't judge me. Whenever I log on into the airport or other places where they ask for my email to get the free Wi-Fi, I put my sister-in-law's email and I click yes to accepting promotional emails. She doesn't know who it is, but it's me because I don't like her and she's just weird.
10: Wow, that's a big confession. What about you? What is your confession today?
14: So I work as a subcontractor for this really huge company, and a few months ago they accidentally paid me, I guess you could say, an extra $5,000. I haven't said anything, and I'm kind of thinking I'm not going to. What they don't know won't hurt them. That's kind of what I'm thinking.
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0: 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All right, next, let's talk about daylight savings time. You want to do that?
1: Yeah.
0: And all the things. What is going on? What is this Sunshine Protection Act? Let's chat about it next on 93.3 The Q.

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2: All right, so we got to talk about the Sunshine Protection Act.
3: Tell me more.
2: It is a bill that says, hey, you know what we're doing? We're not moving our clocks forward or backward.
3: We're staying where we are.
2: We're staying where we are, and that's what it is. It passed the House overwhelmingly.
3: Okay.
2: The president agrees with this, and it looks like it's going to move to the Senate next. And so that would mean that it would, in the wintertime, it would be dark earlier, but we would get an extra hour of sunlight in the afternoon.
3: Wait, dark earlier, but extra hour of sunlight. Say that again. Flip the script on me. You said it'll be dark earlier, but we get an extra hour of sunlight.
2: Correct.
3: I'm confused.
2: Yeah.
3: You said it'll be darker earlier.
2: Correct.
3: In the day.
2: Yeah.
3: But we get an extra hour of sunlight.
2: Absolutely.
3: I don't understand it.
2: Okay, so basically what happens is when we spring back or fall forward, or is that it? Fall back. We fall back.
3: Just fall back.
2: Yeah, so what happens is it time shifts.
3: Okay.
2: So say it's getting dark at 5:45 every single afternoon.
3: Okay.
2: When it gets winter time, we sketch it back an hour, so now it's light earlier in the morning.
3: Oh.
2: Right?
3: Yeah.
2: But it gets dark earlier in the evening.
3: Right. Oh, you're saying how it is currently. Yes.
2: Right.
3: Yes,
2: so
3: yes.
2: If it never switches,
3: yeah,
2: and we follow the Sunshine Protection Act, then we would have an hour of darkness gone away from the night.
3: Oh, I get it. But it would be dark in the mornings.
2: Correct.
3: Okay.
2: Yeah. And a lot of people like when we do that because kids are at the bus stop in the morning.
3: Oh, yeah.
2: So that is a whole other conversation. And there is actually another bill now that's called the Sunshine for Our Kids Act that wants to keep it and maybe not move the times every single time, but
3: yeah,
2: keep it where it's continuously lighter in the morning. In the evening, it still does get darker. You know what I'm saying?
3: Yeah, it's a hard one for me because I love change. I like variety. I don't like same, same, same, same.
2: Yeah, yeah.
3: And I love when it's like starts to get lighter, longer.
2: Yeah.
3: You know, and I also, it's hard for us early risers. You all know, you 6 o'clockers. Getting up when it's dark out is hard.
2: It is rough. It is rough. No, there's no doubt about that. But things are still going to change because in the winter, days are shorter.
3: Yeah.
2: In the summer, days are longer.
3: It'll just be more subtle.
2: Yeah, it'll be more subtle. It's in, not only that, your sleep doesn't get shocked twice a year.
3: That's
2: where
3: true.
2: You're like, where am I? What time is it?
3: Well,
2: is it work time? Like, what's going on?
3: I would argue it only gets shocked one time a year because that other time we get an extra hour of sleep.
2: I guess that is true. Yeah,
3: I should be on the advocacy team against it. It sounds like I'm not sure I'm against it, but as I'm saying these things, I'm like, oh no, what is
2: this? See, for me, I like to be outside in the afternoon, so I'm okay with this, 100%.
3: Yeah,
2: and you know, and I'm just talking about my own situation. My kids are bigger now; they're not at the bus stop early in the morning.
3: True.
2: And so, like, I'm okay with it, but if I was a parent and my kids were at a bus stop by themselves at 7 o'clock in the morning and it's completely pitch dark, I would have some issues with this bill.
3: Right.
2: So, and I'm just talking personally about my life.
3: Right.
2: I see how the Sunshine for Our Kids Act makes sense for a lot of people, too.
3: Yeah, I can totally relate to that. I don't want to be standing in a dark bus stop either.
2: Yeah, exactly.
3: And when I get up in the morning and go to my car, I don't want it to be dark either.
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0: You're listening to 93.3 The Q. It is Carlos D and Leah Black. Good morning. Thanks for waking up with us. Charlie XCX in Vegas. And you were sending one winner to Vegas to experience it live. Flights, concert tickets, handled, all the things. Get your phone right now. Text in the keyword GIRL, G-I-R-L, to 95819 for your shot to win. Okay, this is crazy. So this came up in my feed.
1: Okay.
0: Yadira Guillermo Garcia made national headlines after her husband was kidnapped by a criminal group.
1: Oh, my gosh.
0: According to reports, she responded by abducting the alleged gang leader's mother and recording a video demanding her husband's safe return in exchange.
1: I just got the chills.
0: The move reportedly led to direct negotiations between both sides. Our authorities later confirmed that both her husband and the gang leader's mother were released unharmed. While the outcome ended without further violence, security experts warn that retaliatory kidnappings can escalate conflicts, put more lives at risk, and make peaceful resolutions far more difficult.
1: So this woman's husband got kidnapped. She pulls a boss move and goes to the criminal leader's mom's house and kidnaps her and sends a video to him back saying, "Give me my husband back or your mom's going to get it."
0: Yeah, dude. Like, what?
1: This
0: like,
1: this woman this really should be happy? Giving TED Talks on how to be a boss bitch.
0: Oh, my God.
1: Wow.
0: For real?
1: This is crazy.
0: This is my the only part that
1: Here's
0: I'm scared
1: worry.
0: Of.
1: Yeah.
0: And I'm a worry.
1: Now, later.
0: Is that what is going to happen is that there's
1: going to
0: be some
1: around.
0: Retaliatory yes. action.
1: There's always
0: things. Yeah, especially with a gang. Like, do we really want to be messing with the gang?
1: This lady's
0: Do we
1: crazy.
0: Really want to do that? Like, I don't know if we really want to do that.
1: I'm shocked at this woman, at the set of things that are motivating yeah. her to do this.
0: But listen, if anybody, and I will say this out loud, if anybody messed with any of my family,
1: yeah.
0: I will go to the end of the yeah. earth, scorched earth. I will do the scorched
1: yeah,
0: earth
1: scorched
0: thing.
1: The earth, yeah.
0: And I agree with her. I would do this exact same thing that she did. You know what? I'm going to kidnap the whole family, honestly.
1: I am with you because, like, you and I are very loyal people. And it's like when you mess with, you know, the people that are you hold dear.
0: You mess with the familia.
1: That's right. But, like, I'm thinking about that scenario, though. As soon as her husband gets back and everything's all good, I would get the hell out of Dodge
0: yeah.
1: and I would reset my whole life and
0: yeah.
1: just leave because you'd always be watching behind your back. You'd never want to leave your husband alone or you would always be afraid that there's going to be retaliatory. You know what I mean?
0: Because at the end of the day, you did kidnap
1: yes.
0: a gang leader's mother.
1: Dang.
0: And I feel like that's not going to end well.
1: And what if the gang leader comes home and he's like, "Mom, are you okay?" And she's like, "I was so scared for my life." And he gets more mad and more mad. And
0: right.
1: Oh, my gosh. I would do witness protection or whatever. My
0: whatever
1: own,
0: you need
1: my
0: to
1: own
0: do.
1: Witness protection.
0: But hell, she is a gangster for doing
1: that's
0: it.
1: Crazy.
0: I'm saying, like, that's the lady that you want in your life. That's the mom that you want.
1: What's her name again?
0: Yadira.
1: Yes. Yadira, you are
0: a boss.
1: The boss of
0: yeah,
1: all bosses.
0: We love it. 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
16: So my coworker, Brittany, has been obsessing over her ex for months. 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
17: Now, he's thinking it might be his cologne, like it was just way too strong.
12: Well, he was covering up something way worse. I mean, he had really, really, really bad hygiene. Like, he smelled bad.
18: What are we talking about here?
12: Oh, like, his breath was rough. Oof. His fingernails were filthy. Oof. His clothes smelled like they'd been in a gym bag for a week.
17: Oh.
12: I mean, I'm not trying to be mean, but I just felt gross after just giving him a hug goodbye. It seems he seems like a very sweet guy, but I just can't.

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1: Good morning for your Wednesday. Thunderstorms and rain in the afternoon through the evening. High Santa Fe, 82. High Albuquerque, 89. Tonight, temperatures dip as low as 59 in Santa Fe, low 65 in Albuquerque. For a more extended forecast, visit KOET.com.
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0: You're listening to 93.3 The Q. It is Carlos D'Elia Black. Coming up at 8:30, we got tickets to go check out Simple Plan. So there is something going on, Leah, that I think you might be interested in, because we always talk about these Waymo robo taxis.
1: Oh, freak me out. If you don't know what they are, they're these, they're in other cities. They're in Phoenix, they're in San Fran, they're in a lot of places. They're like these white vehicles with these weird things looking on top, like fans and cameras and stuff. And but yeah, they are driverless vehicles. They're basically like Ubers, Lyfts, taxis, and you just call it on an app and it comes and gets you. And it freaks me out.
0: Yeah, and you would never take one?
1: I guess someday, but when I was in San Francisco, we walked across the street in front of one and it was about to hit us and it stopped and I was like, and it sensed us, but I don't know if I want to be in it.
0: So these Waymo robo-taxis have a major new glitch. Passengers keep passing out during 10-minute rides. They're just tired. They're taking a nap. They're doing whatever. They're like, it's driving itself. I'm going to take a little nap wherever I'm going. So now the cars are parking themselves, calling 911.
1: Oh, no.
0: Because they think the rider is dead.
1: Oh, my.
0: They don't
1: I guess
0: know.
1: This is the better scenario that I'm thinking of, and it doesn't get in a wreck. At least it's like overly cautious.
0: Right.
1: That's crazy.
0: Yeah, look it out. So I guess we can't take a nap in the Waymo. Don't get me wrong. I feel like the first time I'm going to be in one, I'm going to be looking around like, this is cool,
1: yeah,
0: dude.
1: Yeah.
0: So they have these things in Vegas now. And if you've been to Vegas recently, you'll
1: see
0: billboards all over the place.
1: I saw your Instagram.
0: And there's these, they're like these little autonomous
1: like
0: cars.
1: A shuttle, right? Like it's like
0: it's like a little shuttle. It looks like a little egg.
1: Okay.
0: And it seats like four people in it. And it has this super dope sound system. It doesn't look like a car at all. Like you're just rolling in this egg.
1: And lights.
0: And it sounds cool and it's fun. And there's windows all around. Everybody's looking at you when you're in one. And they only go to a certain amount of places, you know, that you can stop
1: it's
0: at
1: like
0: different hotels.
1: Yeah,
0: it's a set path. And it's kind of like the beta version. They're really kind of testing it in Vegas.
1: Okay.
0: And I'll tell you, it was fun. I was riding around and everywhere, and I had so much fun in it. And you can literally do your thing in Vegas.
1: I could tell you were having fun.
0: Go places.
1: That was my thing, is that think about late at night when people are being responsible and they're taking in one of these Waymos and they have left, say, the bar or the club and they've had some drinks and maybe they get a little comfortable and they just doze off. This probably happens a lot that the Waymo pulls over thinking that their passenger has died. That's crazy.
0: Honestly, that sounds great. I wish that I could take an autonomous vehicle to work every day. I would do it.
1: I mean, you can get a lot of stuff done. I've always thought it would be appealing. This is crazy, but to work in Santa Fe, not that I want to commute to my day, but like, because on the Rail Runner, by the way, happy 20th anniversary to the Rail Runner. Did you know that?
0: 20 years?
1: Can you believe that? Happy birthday. Happy anniversary.
0: Damn.
1: But I always thought, what a dreamy idea, because the scenery is beautiful, but you could have your laptop out. You could get a lot of work done.
0: I think it sounds dreamy as hell.
1: Right? And you're just, because think about people in New York and stuff, they commute. You're just getting work done on the train or on the...
0: Honestly,
1: you know?
0: I kind of want to do that because I live off the west side, Paseo, and like golf course area. And I'm thinking like there's a train down there in the North Valley. Maybe I park there.
1: Montano.
0: Take it to, it's right there off of Paseo.
1: Oh, is there one? Yeah, yeah.
0: Yeah,
1: cool.
0: Like kind of the Journal Center.
1: Oh, that's right.
0: So if I get on the Rail Runner there, take it to work, but then I have to walk. No.
1: Although we get our steps in.
0: Yeah, we would.
1: I should do it.
0: You're going to just park with me? Because you live down the street from there, too.
1: Well, I could do the one Montano I could do. Or I could do that one with you. Oh, my God. One day we should actually do that.
0: Yeah.
1: How early does it run?
0: I have no idea. I haven't looked at the times.
1: We'll
0: call somebody. And maybe we do our show in Berlin that morning. I don't know. Like, whatever.
1: Oh, my gosh. We could go to the range?
0: Yeah.

0: exactly. Wherever it drops you off.
1: Where, is the range still around in Berlin?
0: I have no idea.
1: We got a lot of questions this morning.
0: And I've been to the range here. I've never been to the one in Berlin. Is it the same people?
1: I think, but I guess we'll find out. I don't know if they're open anymore.
0: Hey, Berlin, can we come to a show?
1: You know what's great?
0: Who's going to host us?
1: Not Berlin. Bernalillo.
0: Oh, you want to go the other direction.
1: Oh, you're saying go way down to Berlin. I'm down to do all of it. Let's go everywhere.
0: Yeah, we go to Santa Fe. That's what we do. We pick a different town that the railroader goes to. We do a broadcast. But this is the thing. We got to look for people that's going to host our show. Like, who's going to be up hella early?
1: I know. That's true.
0: We'll take the mics and stuff. You don't got to do nothing. You just got to provide all the food.
1: Yeah, we just need
0: massages.
1: A space. And that's the massages. You're adding to it now.
0: Can we get a massage out of it? Somebody? Anybody?
1: I love it. Join us on The Bride.

0: people are ready for this. Good morning, America.
1: Hello.
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0: You're listening to 93.3 The Q. It is Carlos D and Leah Black. So I got a little vacation time. Got out of town with Z. We went to New York City. She was working out there, and I just started to go hang out.
1: Explore
0: a little bit.
1: It was so cool hearing your stories.
0: So I haven't really put this out in the public, but I kind of did. I challenged myself 90 days without drinking alcohol.
1: Yes.
0: And I'm on like day 83 now.
1: That's amazing. How do you feel? Clear.
0: I feel good. I feel so good. I don't even feel like I'm not even wanting to have a drink.
1: Right.
0: I feel really good.
1: It's just
0: clear-minded.
1: Like habitual. I think it's a social thing. We're like, oh, it's been a long week. Let me go get a drink. And it's like, people, there's millions of people that don't do that. They just go do something else. And so, you know, so I'm proud. I'm so, first of all, so proud of you.
0: Thank you.
1: And second of all, yeah, you've gotten over the habit. They say you do anything for, 21 days, you can get a new habit or quit an old habit.
0: Yeah, and I'm done. Like, I feel like I'm not even, I don't feel like doing it. And I've always been in the mindset of non-alcoholic beers of, like, why am I going to drink that?
1: What's
0: if anyone can give me buzz? Like, I don't even want that.
1: Yeah.
0: But now I'm at a part in my life where I started trying non-alcoholic beers because, you know, we go out, we're chilling, you know, date night or whatever. And I'm like, I kind of feel like having a drink, but
1: something.
0: I really don't feel like drinking.
1: Something fun.
0: So I have a non-alcoholic drink. So when I was in New York, I tried Tom Holland's beer. And he's a guy from Spider-Man.
1: N-A.
0: Yeah,
1: N-A.
0: The N-A. And I learned that from you.
1: Yep.
0: I tried his N-A and it was delicious. It was so good.
1: Really?
0: And and I was like, okay, I kind of now want to explore these N-A's.
1: Yeah.
0: Which is going to be kind of fun. I've never tried to explore them. They do taste like beer.
1: Yeah. And there's cocktails too. There's like N-A is non-alcoholic cocktails and stuff too. Canned cocktails.
0: And you were in the beer industry for so long.
1: Yeah.
0: So it's so awesome having Leah in here to explain all these things because I don't know. Like I do beer. But she's really explaining like the science behind it and where they come from and all those really cool things that I didn't know about. So I appreciate your friendship on that one and your knowledge.
1: Thanks, buddy.
0: But so Tom Holland, I wanted to bring this up because I saw this story about him. Homeboy sent a DM to Norwegian soccer phenomenon Erling Haaland, who is from
1: Norway.
0: Yeah.
1: No. Yes, is it Norway?
0: Yeah, the Norway team, right?
1: I got a player.
0: And we know him. He has the long hair.
1: Yes.
0: Everybody loves this dude, right? So I saw when I was in New York, Erling was in New York City too. He was taking selfies. I was like, where? I want to go find him, right? Well, he did invite him to dinner. Tom Holland invited Erling to dinner.
1: Whoa.
0: He got completely ghosted because Holland says he doesn't watch movies.
1: Oh my gosh. So he's like, nah, sorry.
0: I got things to do. So he totally got ghosted.
1: Aww.
0: Yeah. Imagine that though. Tom Holland like reaching out like, hey, me and Zendaya want to have a little drink.
1: Yeah.
0: I want to hang out.
1: You want to come hang out?
0: Yeah. We got some new NAs. Holla. Holla at your boy.
1: I am, first of all, shocked at myself that I got a player right on from what
0: that
1: team.
0: That was good. Yeah.
1: It's just because he's been everywhere on the news, right?
0: Yeah.
1: But also that's so cool that Tom Holland offers that option, that he wanted to put his money where his mouth is to something that is NA and like a different alternative to, you know, drinking. And then also to know how humble he must feel because he got ghosted.
0: Yeah,
1: poor guy.
0: He got humble quick.
1: Carlos would have gone to dinner with you, bro. And he was looking for NAs too.
0: I know. I know, for real. Let me get a little discount here. I'll hook you up with a CD. What? We got you, boo.
1: We'll get a CD out of the prize closet.
0: Yeah. 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

0: 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Good morning, America.
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20: I'm just going to say it. Okay, he tips like someone who's never worked a day in service.
21: Ooh.
20: Like, aggressively poor tipping.
22: So, wait, hold on. Let me get this straight. You ghosted him over money?
20: No. It's not about the money. First date, we get a bill, $50 for dinner. And this man leaves three crumpled up singles on the table. $3. Yeah. And our server was amazing. And Matt just, like, didn't care. So then date two, at that cute coffee place on Central.
22: Yeah.
20: The barista makes us these, like, gorgeous lattes with that little, like, leaf design and everything. And Matt grabs his drink and walks away like she's invisible.
23: Wait. Why am I tipping a coffee shop again? Like, they literally just push buttons on a machine.
20: And there it is. That's the attitude.

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4: Now, he's thinking it might be his cologne. Like, it was just way too strong.
8: Well, he was covering up something way worse. I mean, he had really, really, really bad hygiene. Like, he smelled bad.
9: What are we talking about here?
8: Oh, like, his breath was rough. Oof. His fingernails were filthy. Oof. His clothes smelled like they'd been in a gym bag for a week.
4: Oh.
8: I mean, I'm not trying to be mean, but I just felt gross after just giving him a hug goodbye. It seems he seems like a very sweet guy, but I just can't.

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0: You listen to 93.3 The Q. It is Carlos T. and Leah Black. So we are always curious. We like to discover new things. We like to explore our city like it's new, like we're tourists sometimes.
1: Yeah.
0: And I know you did a little exploring that you're really excited about. You got to share it with all the Burqueños and everybody listening to us right now.
1: I love this because all of us were sad when we heard about Bosque going under and, you know, closing a lot of their locations. Fortunately, Marble Brewery is still brewing the Bosque beer, so the brand lives on. But, you know, all those locations, you're like, what's going to happen now? Where they are? Well, there is one of their cool locations up on Eubank in the Heights has been sitting empty for several months. And now it's found new life.
0: What?
1: Hollow Spirits is going in there.
0: No, for real?
1: Yeah, for real. It's great. We went to the soft opening on Saturday. Their food is excellent. Their chef does a great job. The food was delicious. We got some fun cocktails, and the cocktails were amazing. So good. And the vibe is a good vibe. It's just a really chill atmosphere. Like, you walk in, and it just feels like a warm hug. Frank, the owner, is just such a cool dude. And anyways, doing great things. And so I just wanted to give a shout out. It was great. I think they're opening August 7th. So keep an eye out for that if you live up in the Heights. Or if you don't, still trek to another part of the city and explore like Carlos and I do and be little tourists in a new part of the city.
0: Yeah, not only that, I feel like when you go explore these new places, you meet new people.
1: Yeah.
0: And you get to talk to other people from your neighborhood. So it's a nice little neighborhood spot where you can stop in and meet new people and have good conversations. And you never know where that kind of carries you, especially we were talking earlier that 40s is actually the new 20s when you start discovering yourself a little
1: bit
0: more.
1: So true.
0: And you start making moves. Well, the only way you're going to make moves, and I've always figured this out, I've always went by this, is that it's not what you know, it's who you know. So
1: yeah.
0: Meeting new people, sometimes you never know, you can start pursuing great things together.
1: It's
0: making
1: so
0: some money together, maybe find someone to invest in your silly idea.
1: Yes, I need that. Hey, Carlos and I got ideas for days. If you want to invest in our ideas, hit us up.
0: Hit us up. We got so many ideas. We're so good. We just need people that are going to actually execute them, right?
1: It's true. So, yeah. So, anyways, this is a little challenge to you. Branch out of your neighborhood. I know we all like to go to regular places. Like, we like food we like. But sometimes we get in a little rut, and you can see the patterns that we stay in near our houses. But, like, branch out. This city is just big enough where you can go to a new part of town and you're like, wow, it's like a whole other world over here, you know?
0: A whole new world.
1: There you go. Carlos will sing for you.
0: Yeah, I will. It might not be good, but after a few drinks, you might like it.
1: Yeah, it sounds real good after a few drinks.

0: 804, and you're listening to 93.3 The Q. It's Carlos D and Leah Black. So if your stomach's been doing flip-flops, just looking at a salad lately, you are not alone. Health officials are racing to track down the source of a massive record-breaking foodborne illness outbreak that is causing, and this is a literal medical term the CDC uses, explosive diarrhea.
1: Oh.
0: That's what they're saying.
1: Sorry if you're eating breakfast. Well, I'm just saying, somebody might be eating their yogurt right now.
0: Well, you shouldn't be driving and eating, first of all.
1: That's true. But so, hey, people listen to us at their desks as well.
0: Oh, thank you for that.
1: Yeah, they tune in at 93.3theq.com.
0: I appreciate that. Thank you.
1: This makes me nervous because my bestie and I, we are super salad girls. Like, I eat lettuce every day of my life, usually. I love salads so much. And not boring salads. We put everything in our salads. But now we're like... What do we do?
0: Scared.
1: What can we? Yeah, we're scared. What do we do?
0: You just stop eating it. That's it forever.
1: Really? No, yeah. No.
0: Yeah, explosive watery.
1: No.
0: Movements of el bowel, extreme bloating, stomach cramps, nausea, fatigue. Oh, weight loss. Okay, well there's that.
1: There's always a silver lining. So messed up. That's so messed up.
0: Can I get sick for just like a week and lose like a good 5 to 10 pounds real quick?
1: Oh, God. It would be not, I don't want any of that, by the way. No. That sounds horrible. But so literally, what are they saying to do? They say can you help me with that?
0: Because this is a parasite, not bacteria, chemical rinses and routine veggie washes won't easily kill it. Health officials are telling consumers to change how they buy greens until this blows over. So ditch the bags, avoid pre-washed bag salad kits, and pre-mixed greens for now. The parasite loves the nooks and crannies of shredded leaves.
1: Oh, wow.
0: Buy whole heads of lettuce instead. Strip and wash, peel off, throw away the outer 2 to 3 layers of leaves entirely where contamination is most likely, then thoroughly wash inner leaves under clean running water and cook it if you can. If you're eating greens that can be cooked, heat kills the parasite instantly. So if you want to do that, make a little hot salad. Why haven't we been eating hot salads? It sounds delicious to me. Can we warm up our salad? Why do they always have to be cold?
1: Why have we been missing out on hot salads?
0: Why are you laughing? I think it sounds good.
1: Ooh, lettuce in a hot cooked. No, that does not sound good. And by the way, not only does it kill parasites, but oftentimes when you warm veggies or if you overcook them, you take out all the essential minerals and stuff too. So I know.
0: But if you're just eating it for good, get your essential minerals somewhere else.
1: I guess. But I mean, we all need some veggies in our life. And a lot of times the canned things aren't really providing it. I know you think you're getting your veggies, but sometimes...
0: The canned things, like, what do you mean?
1: Like, you know how, like, people are like, oh, I had canned spinach today, and it's like, yeah, you're
0: disgusting.
1: Getting, like, a tenth of what you should be
0: I don't want to be anybody's friend that's having
1: Popeye?
0: Canned spinach. No, go away. You're grossing me out.
1: Popeye!
0: Bye. Go. Your arms look weird.
1: You're being an armist.
0: Yeah. An alarmist armist. You're listening to 93.3 The Q. Good morning.

0: 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Good morning, America.
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25: Yep.
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25: Yeah.
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25: Because it just looks bad. It just looks like I can't.
26: I don't care what people think.
25: It just looks like I can't take care of my own child.
24: But that's you taking care of them. I feel like like those quote unquote leashes, like the ones I've seen, it'll be like a little, it looks like a teddy bear like on their back, but then it's got like a harness that goes around them.
26: They got a shark one. They got a lot of cute little
24: ones. And then I feel like if you theme it, like give him a name or whatever, make it like his little friend, be like, come on, grab Jimmy. We're going to PetSmart. 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
29: I'd like to believe that all those moments when one of us goes, that it matters, and it's the culmination of all of that that got us here this year. Ruth Negga is also nominated this year in that category, and I'm hoping there's another woman of color that stands beside me. So I do think things are changing, yeah. Maybe not as fast as we would like them to, and some years we're not represented like we would like to be, but I think if we look at it as a whole, things have progressed and are changing.
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24: Today, Darren reached out because he does not want to be a parent to his girlfriend's son. I guess they got into a really big argument about it because she told him that he needs to be more of a father figure in her son's life. But again, he's like, well, that's not really my kid. I don't want to
26: step on any parents.
24: Yeah. Iris is on the line.
30: He does start disciplining the child. Later on down the line, maybe he disciplines him like too harsh, and he's going to become a pet leader, you know?
27: And I agree too, because if he's expressing that he's uncomfortable, then maybe he's not going to give the best discipline to the child.
30: Exactly.
0: Oh, wow. Look at us looking out for men's feelings today. Go ahead, ladies.
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14: Good morning for your Wednesday. Thunderstorms and rain in the afternoon through the evening. High Santa Fe, 82. High Albuquerque, 89. Tonight, temperatures dip as low as 59 in Santa Fe, low 65 in Albuquerque. For a more extended forecast, visit KOET.com.
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0: 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All right, so coming up, we know the absolute worst part of modern dating isn't the bad conversations. It's the absolute exhaustion of swiping through thousands of profile pictures that look exactly the same. We're going to chat about that next on 93.3 The Q.
1: First, I got to tell you, if you see an ant in your home, don't squish it.
0: Why?
1: Because an ant biology expert, and I've heard about this before, says that when you squish an ant, it releases a distress signal, and then more ants rush over to remove the body. So the best thing you can do is set it outside.
0: Okay.
1: But I don't...
0: You're going to pick up an ant and put it outside?
1: Well,
0: one
1: I
0: by
1: do,
0: one, there's like 1,000 of them.
1: I know. What
2: there you
1: I
2: go, little guy.
1: Normally
2: My
1: do
2: little
1: is
2: guy.
1: I squish them, and then I spray, and then I wipe it up. So
0: yeah.
1: That's why they don't come. But I guess if you're going to squish an ant, make sure you clean that trail. They're saying vinegar or lemon juice, throw them off their scent. But, like, ants can smell from really far away. And think about it. You have, like, one little crumb on your counter, and all of a sudden there's a million.
0: Right. And then they do leave little scent tracks somehow.
1: Yes.
0: Because have you ever watched them? They're blind, right?
1: Are
0: so
1: they?
0: I'm pretty sure they're blind.
1: What? I've never heard this in my life. No way.
0: Or maybe I thought there was some kind of blindness going on in there. She's like literally looking it up right now.
1: And most just ants like, are not blind. Okay. They possess compound eyes that detect movement and light, along with smaller, simple eyes used for navigation. But their vision is generally blurry. So you're onto something there.
0: Yeah, it's like simple vision.
1: Yeah.
0: Yeah. But I know they use a lot of scent. Have you noticed they like stop and smell each other like they're a bunch
1: yes.
0: of dogs?
1: They do. They're
0: yeah.
1: like little
0: so
1: dogs.
0: So like, hey, are we okay? And they're like passing signals along.
1: They're
0: to
1: saying,
0: each other,
1: turn
0: like, hey,
1: around,
0: is there food over there?
1: Here.
0: Is there food over there? Yeah, it's over here. It's over here.
1: They're like, she's got some spray. I see her getting it. Go turn around.
0: Yeah,
1: go away.
0: I find it funny sometimes with ants when you have a little, maybe a little mess in your kitchen. All of a sudden, they make their way toward it. And then all of a sudden, you see them getting drunk off of the food and they never like leave. And everybody's like there partying and they end up dying there too. And you're like, what kind of party was happening
1: what?
0: Last night?
1: What are you talking about?
0: They have like little drunk parties, I feel like. A lot of the ants don't want to go back to the home and take stuff back to the queen. So they're like, you know what I'm going to do? I'm going to jump in this old pan with a little bit of grease in it. And we're all going to party here tonight until we die.
1: That's happened, huh?
0: It happens all the time.
1: You have little ant parties and they just die?
0: Yeah. Have you never noticed it?
1: No. Oh my gosh. What kind of stuff are you leaving out, though?
0: Our
1: stuff that we eat is different. Like,
0: what are you trying to say?
1: Well, because you'll eat like cheesy stuff. I can't have cheesy stuff.
0: Mm.
1: They probably love cheese. Ants love cheese, I'm sure.
0: What are you cooking cheese in the pans?
1: I don't know. What do you cook in a pan?
0: Obviously,
1: I don't cook very much.
0: I know. Maybe you should cook a little bit more. I don't know.
1: Well, so I can kill more ants?
0: I guess so.
1: At least they die happy with the party, right?
0: Right, exactly. 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

0: 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It is Carlos D and Leah Black. Good morning. So the absolute worst part of modern dating isn't the bad conversations. It's the absolute exhaustion of swiping through thousands of profile pictures that look exactly the same. There's a brand new dating service called Ditto, and it's exploding across college campuses, replacing human swiping entirely with autonomous AI matching agents.
1: So they do it for you?
0: Yeah, they do it all for you, right? We're officially lazy as a society if we're if y'all don't even want to swipe at all, you're done with it.
1: This is crazy. So somebody made an app for the apps.
0: Exactly. So this is what you do. The app is called Ditto, and what you do is you fill out a deep behavioral questionnaire, and your personal AI agent goes to war against other AI agents to find you exactly one match per week. Then it builds an itinerary, picks a spot, even sends you talking points for the dinner table so you don't freeze up. And you don't even have to do any swiping. It picks your date for you because it knows so much about you and what you're looking for.
1: This is so scary and lazy.
0: I have a question, though, Leah.
1: Yeah.
0: We know that there's people in our lives, and we could be those people, too, that make bad decisions.
1: Oh,
0: even
1: I've made a
0: decisions
1: ton.
0: About relationships.
1: That's what's the good part about it. You learn.
0: So I feel like people really don't know what's best for them until it happens.
1: Yes.
0: And so when you're dating and you're single and you're saying, this is what I want, this is what I want, this is what I want, but you really don't want that because you make bad decisions in your life.
1: Yeah.
0: Maybe we should just make some bad decisions.
1: I agree. I think bad decisions, as long as you're not intentionally hurting anyone, they help you learn and grow. Because believe me, what I wanted in a, I will say boy, because I dated boys, and what I want in a man now is different. I've grown. I've grown up. I've evolved. Even from one relationship to the next, I'm like, whoa, that guy was not at all like that guy. You know what I mean?
0: Yeah.
1: And so it's good to learn and grow, and it's good to make some bad choices sometimes, and hopefully you do learn from it.
0: Sometimes that's where you find out what you really like or what you're really interested, or you might find something that you're really interested that you never knew you were interested
1: yes.
0: in. Like, okay, I'm okay with this. I like it.
1: If you're open to things, that's a flex that guys say is a really attractive thing. So a lot of guys on social media there's a list now that these are girl flexes that instantly make them attractive, okay?
0: Oh, okay. This is fun.
1: So I know this is fun because it is more positive as opposed to like having AI pick your mate. These are things that supposedly guys are saying that makes a girl, it's a girl flex that makes them instantly attractive, okay? Number one, sense of humor. If you can laugh at the world, laugh at yourself, make jokes, don't take everything too seriously, that I think can be said for both sexes. I think both genders, I should say. I think it's a very attractive thing for people.
0: Amen.
1: Okay, number two, this is funny. One person said, we drank for free at every bar we went to because she had so much credit everywhere from trivia winnings.
0: I think that's cute.
1: It is cute.
0: Because she's a nerd.
1: It's so cute.
0: Nerd.
1: I love it. So along with that, problem solving skills. One person said, you and me versus the problem. Instead of who's to blame, how do we fix it? Let's fix it.
0: I love people like that in general.
1: Yeah.
0: When everybody's pointing fingers at each other, when one person steps up and is like, okay, well, yeah, we got a problem. How are we going to fix
1: it? Yeah, let's not blame.
0: That is super attractive.
1: It is attractive. So the ability to take responsibility and apologize was another one. Curious about the world. I love this. Just wanting to learn things and finding the world to be an interesting place and always finding something new and exciting and enjoyable.
0: Very attractive.
1: Emotional maturity.
0: Mm-hmm.
1: Comfortable with power tools.
0: Wow.
1: And here's the thing. You don't have to be comfortable with power tools, but the fact that you want to learn, again, it comes up with that curiosity and like trying to learn. YouTube University, baby.
0: Hell yeah.
1: Having an open attitude towards the outside world and new experiences. Again, these are things that guys have said on social media that make girl flexes that instantly make them attractive.
0: Yeah, very sexy. All these are very sexy.
1: Financial responsibility.
0: Yeah.
1: Not having a ton of frivolous debt, you know, besides school debt, but like, you know, being able to function for an hour without having to check their phone.
0: Oh, yeah. I mean, that's a red flag. If you're there, she's always on her phone. Like,
1: I know.
0: Bye.
1: I agree. Wow. This is a big one. The world is changing. A lot of guys said they think it's attractive if she doesn't post anything on social media.
0: I think it is.
1: Wow. Yeah. I love it.
0: Because she's not trying to flex.
1: Right.
0: I think sometimes you look at it, you're like, all right, okay. I think there's different situations because
1: yes.
0: for a lot of people in their jobs,
1: it's necessary.
0: Posting on social media is now part of their job.
1: Right.
0: So if you got to do it for your job, I get it. But if you're just trying to flex, like, okay.
1: Yeah, it's getting tired. Another one is good posture. I noticed I instantly sat up straight when I read that.
0: I know, like, me too. I did it too.
1: Oh, let's sit up straight. Yeah. And then finally, this is a great one. When she can say, I got this, and then proceeds to get this.
0: Boom, drop the mic, yo. Drop it.

0: 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Good morning, America.
1: Hello.
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0: 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Text the keyword girl to 95819 for your shot to win. We're sending one winner to Vegas to experience it all. Flights, hotel, concert tickets, all the things. We want to get you there. That's some of the FYP this morning. Are you seeing anything in your feed that you want to talk about?
1: This is pretty funny. Nearly half of U.S. World Cup fans are skipping work to watch the games.
0: Good for them.
1: More than a quarter, 28% of Americans, think they could score a World Cup penalty kick against a pro keeper. Because everybody's an expert now in soccer, by the way.
0: Yeah, we're all experts, even though we don't know how to pronounce any of their names.
1: That's right. Some respondents are diehard fans, including 14% who admit the World Cup is such a priority. They've watched several games on work time, like at their desk or during work. And then a lot of the adults, half of them polled, said they weren't interested in watching any of the tournament's games. But nearly the other half said they would be skipping work to tune in.
0: Wow, that's crazy.
1: That's crazy.
0: Okay, we could have skipped work yesterday because of the big game that happened. France.
1: Oh, we haven't even talked about
0: Spain.
1: This all morning. I'm so glad you brought this up.
0: Yeah.
1: Some of you might remember that yesterday we made a little silly bet. And actually, I think Carlos prompted the bet that whoever's team won that we picked yesterday, he picked France, I picked Spain. Whoever won, they get breakfast bought for them.
0: Yeah, I'm going to bring you some lettuce tomorrow.
1: No, you're not, dog.
0: I get to pick the breakfast, right? We didn't say what breakfast you get to pick.
1: We didn't say that. You're not bringing me lettuce.
0: I'm going to bring you lettuce dipped in milk.
1: That's like my kryptonite.
0: I know.
1: Oh my God. By the way, lettuce is not. But lately, lettuce is a gamble. So as we said earlier, don't buy the bagged lettuce. Don't be lazy. Buy the heads of lettuce and cut it yourself and wash it yourself.
0: Yeah, even take off a few layers on the top today too.
1: Yeah, but anyways, Carlos owes me and he didn't want to talk about it. He owes me breakfast.
0: Well, I got you, boo. So I did want to bring this up since you're talking about the World Cup. So obviously these World Cup matches have been taking over stadiums across the country. But classic tracks are exploding in streams, including Journey's Don't Stop Believin' is officially back in the top 40 for the first time since 1997. John Denver's Take Me Home Country Roads just recharted at number 41 because international crowds keep singing it during the halftime. And so people are just like losing it. They're like, what? Is this really happening right now? I mean, they're having these stadium karaoke challenges and everybody's just singing along. But I noticed in my feed that Take Me Home Country Roads, I'm seeing a lot of international people traveling all over the world coming to the U.S. singing it in bars.
1: Yes.
0: You know?
1: It's a big
0: or
1: deal.
0: Using it on social media.
1: Yes,
0: as they're in,
1: saw some posts
0: like,
1: on social
0: media.
1: It's
0: so random,
1: yeah,
0: right?
1: It's so random. But so you random. Know what? They're being reintroduced, or not reintroduced, introduced for the first time to the good old USA.
0: Yeah, some of us are being introduced to it too.
1: Yeah, it's true.
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0: 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Good morning, America.
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6: Just your regular congested areas for this hour in the North Valley, southbound 4s approaching Paseo del Norte, Alameda Boulevard at the Coors Road intersection in all directions, looking busier.
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9: All right, let's talk Kim Kardashian. Her daughter, 12-year-old Northwest, mm-hmm. has a dermal piercing on her hand. It's basically mm-hmm. like a little bar like that you would see in someone's ear or yeah. nose or whatever. Yeah. But it's like on her knuckle. Some people are saying it's bad parenting.
10: Her parents are Kanye and Kim. Like, they can do whatever they want. Like, they can get tattoos. Like, she don't got to worry about getting a job later because she's going to be rich already. Like, she's just in a different world than us.
9: So you think you're lesser then?
11: For sure.
9: 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I don't
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9: All right, so Stephanie reached out because she's getting sick of her husband forcing their daughter to play soccer. 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
15: So Jessica feels like you ghosted her after like what seemed like this perfect, good time. She thinks it might have been her eyebrows.
17: I mean, the brows were, I mean, they were definitely intense. But honestly, that wasn't even it. It was her dog, man. She's got these two massive mutts. They jumped all over me as soon as I walked in. They smelled like a wet rug, got hair all over my shirt. And she just stood there, not doing nothing, talking about them like they were her children or something. I don't got time for that, man.
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15: 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It was the dogs.
17: 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I mean, it was gross. I mean, she just kept going on and on and on and on about him the whole night.
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9: How do you wash your body? 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
26: 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And it, I mean, the soap just comes off that so good. 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Yes.
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26: Changing.
9: Matt, what are your thoughts?
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6: Here's Donnell Jones talking about his biggest influence.
7: This is Donnell Jones, and my biggest influence in black music, I would have to say Michael Jackson. You know, from the beginning of my career, and as a young kid, I used to listen to his records all the time. One of the first records that I learned from Michael Jackson was Lady of My Life. And actually, on my new album, I did a tribute to Michael Jackson. So he's definitely one of the guys that I look up to and appreciated everything he did for music.
6: Why did you ghost him?
8: He just would not shut up about politics and conspiracy theories.
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6: He was that dude? Yeah.
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9: He said what?
10: Hold on, Vanessa. Are you serious? That's why you ghosted me?
8: Yeah, you turned our date into basically a TED Talk on the Illuminati.
10: First of all, I was just sharing information. People need to wake up.
8: For real?
10: Yes.

0: It's K-Dog from Carlos and Kiki in the morning. Another fun fact for me, Grease 2, my favorite musical of all time. And yes, there is a Grease 2. It's not just Grease. That's one of my favorites, most definitely. 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
11: Do you know what type of inspiration Remy Ma is doing right now for young black and Latina girls in America?
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11: Do you know they going through problems and they realize that this woman really came from the projects, really went to jail at the height of her career, came home, got number one records, nominated for Grammys, a beautiful husband that they say you can never have a real relationship, a man to hold you down and went to visit you every time. 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
17: 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That's, no, it's not. No, it's like cos dolls, but that's art. 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
20: Good morning for your Wednesday. Thunderstorms and rain in the afternoon through the evening. High Santa Fe, 82. High Albuquerque, 89. Tonight, temperatures dip as low as 59 in Santa Fe, low 65 in Albuquerque. For a more extended forecast, visit KOET.com.
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8: This is Donnell Jones, and my biggest influence in black music, I would have to say Michael Jackson. 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One of the first records that I learned from Michael Jackson was Lady of My Life. And actually, on my new album, I did a tribute to Michael Jackson. So he's definitely one of the guys that I look up to and appreciated everything he did for music.
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10: So most people, when they go out of town, what do they get to, like, represent the trip? 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
11: Yes, that's exactly what it is. 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
13: My mom, she's so cute. 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I feel like, I mean, Icon, that's such a big title. It's right. 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Now the pressure's on. 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
14: Whenever possible, I much prefer being in the studio. 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You know, I'm a big believer in energy, and I think artists especially kind of usually have, you know, very special energies. Yeah. So going into the studio, it's about, you know, how you guys vibe and what gets made in there. And it's how you bounce ideas off of each other. 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
10: How do you wash your body? 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
11: Yeah, yes. Loofah. And the soap just comes off that so good. Yes.
10: Yeah. I'm team loofah as well. Matt, what are your thoughts?
15: I use hands. I'm a hand guy.
10: Yeah.
15: I don't know. I lather up.
10: Okay. Well, if you're using lather, I understand. 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
15: No, I'm an ass to face guy.
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12: Yep.
10: And their little baby, Nicasio Jr. She wants to do the leash.
12: Yeah.
10: You don't like it because why?
12: Because it just looks bad. It just looks like I can't.
10: I don't care what people think.
12: It just looks like I can't take care of my own child.
10: But that's you taking care of them. I feel like like those quote unquote leashes, like the ones I've seen, it'll be like a little, it looks like a teddy bear like on their back, but then it's got like a harness that goes around them.
16: They got a shark one. They got a lot of cute little
10: exactly
16: ones.
10: And then I feel like if you theme it, like give him a name or whatever, make it like his little friend, be like, come on, grab Jimmy, we're going to PetSmart. He's like, Jimmy,
11: we're going to PetSmart of all places.
10: I don't know.
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10: Divorced couples are not living apart for this one reason.
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10: Get an apartment, live your separate spaces, yes, then figure out the house thing. 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It's going to make things worse.
11: I just think if you do have kids, it's going to make things confusing, because if you're telling your kids, like, oh, mommy and daddy aren't together anymore, and you're like, oh, okay, but we all still live together?
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19: Afternoon through the evening, high Santa Fe 82, high Albuquerque 89. Tonight, temperatures dip as low as 59 in Santa Fe, low 65 in Albuquerque. 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

Taylor and Travis look like their dog parents now. 93.3 The Q. They had a Samoyed dog that was in a leaked photo from their wedding. And then the same dog was seen getting off Taylor's private jet yesterday. When did they get this dog? When did they become dog parents? This thing looks full grown. So I knew it, I knew you. 93.3 The Q.

Justin Bieber and DJ Snake. Bieber is going to be at the halftime show for the World Cup finale on Sunday. I've actually kind of been loving the World Cup. I'm a little bummed it's coming to an end. It's 93.3 The Q.

the Q. It's Rachel. So the rumor is Sabrina Carpenter and Taylor Swift sang together at Taylor's wedding. Like, she and Taylor Swift sang Espresso at the Evermore piano, which was incorporated in this, like, planetarium garden that she made inside Madison Square Garden. I'm dying for photos.

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6: Wow.
7: I love plus size ladies. You know, I call them my squishies. I don't know. There's just something about like the extra curves, and it just does it for me. You know, like they're just funner. You know,
6: like for when you're getting it on.
7: Like, I mean, I love hugging them. Like the really big bear hug.
6: That's awesome.
7: There's more to hold on to. There's more cushion. Like I don't know. It's been my thing forever, and I guess I was just expecting that from Katrina.
8: Serious right now? I used to be like 300 pounds, and I've worked so hard to get healthy and lose it. I mean, honestly, I'm hurt. I really like Darren. He's smart, and he's funny, and he's super handsome, but I mean, I'm not going to gain it back just to be a squishy.

0: Life with Dr. Sanjay Gupta.
1: Not all screen time is created equal, and a new study out of Sweden is helping us understand this even better. So researchers followed more than 20,000 people over nearly two decades and determined that passive screen time, like sitting on the couch and watching television, raised someone's risk of dementia. But if they did something active, like reading, puzzles, or interacting with other people, this same group of people saw their risk of dementia drop. Just like you gotta put the work in to keep your body in shape as you age, you basically have to do the same thing with your brain. A couple things I have found to help: working to learn something new every day, whatever it might be, challenging yourself in some way every day, and really importantly, staying socially active. Some days that means meeting friends in person. Other days, maybe an email, a text, or a phone call. Just stay engaged. I'm Dr. Sanjay Gupta, helping you live a better life.
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8: So my coworker Brittany has been obsessing over her ex for months. She begged me to go out with him to see if he'd moved on or whatever.
9: Hold up. So, like, you were like a spy? Like, an actual, like, reconnaissance mission? Is this what's going on?
8: Well, I know how it sounds. I just said yes because she's my friend. I thought it would be quick and awkward, but Miguel was nothing like she described. She said he was boring and selfish, but he asked me about my family, and he paid attention when I talked, and he made me laugh.
10: Uh-oh, somebody caught feelings on a spy mission.
8: I didn't mean to, but now Brittany keeps asking me for intel, and I don't know what to tell her. Because Miguel was, I think he was genuinely sweet.
11: Wow, you know, I had the best time I've had with you in, like, forever.
10: This is a whole, like, romantic comedy happening right here on our station.
8: Miguel, would you want to try again, like, for real this time? Like, no ulterior motives?
11: Are you kidding me? Of course, yeah.

0: 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That's HIM to 215-215.
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4: Good morning for your Wednesday. Thunderstorms and rain in the afternoon through the evening. High Santa Fe, 82. High Albuquerque, 89. Tonight, temperatures dip as low as 59 in Santa Fe, low 65 in Albuquerque. For a more extended forecast, visit KOET.com.
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5: 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All I need is you, really. 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
14: 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And then Gerald is, you know, just this wholesome kid who, you know, has been chasing this dream, you know, since he was 14 years old, you know, and
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4: What did you guys do for your first date?
16: 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He was like, it's casual. 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
17: 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She's
12: beautiful. She's got this career. She's confident. She's everything.
15: And that's a bad thing?
12: 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I didn't finish college. I'm not, you know, like the guy someone like her dreams about.
15: 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Doesn't that mean something?
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23: Good morning for your Wednesday. Thunderstorms and rain in the afternoon through the evening. High Santa Fe 82, high Albuquerque 89. Tonight, temperatures dip as low as 59 in Santa Fe, low 65 in Albuquerque. For a more extended forecast, visit KOET.com.

Thank you. So Norway soccer star Erling, I believe his last name is Haaland, Erling Haaland. He's got the blonde hair that's shaved underneath. He's got very close together eyes. He left America with a souvenir. What he left with has me dead. It's on the way with 93.3 The Q.

So Erling Haaland is the blonde soccer player for Norway that gained massive attention during the World Cup. 93.3 The Q, it's Rachel. And he was seen getting off a jet yesterday because he's left America with a taxidermy raccoon smoking a cigarette holding a bottle of vodka. What screams America more than that? It's 93.3 The Q.

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10: Now, he's thinking it might be his cologne. Like, it was just way too strong.
13: Well, he was covering up something way worse. I mean, he had really, really, really bad hygiene. Like, he smelled bad.
14: What are we talking about here?
13: Oh, like, his breath was rough. Oof. His fingernails were filthy. Oof. His clothes smelled like they'd been in a gym bag for a week.
10: Oh.
13: I mean, I'm not trying to be mean, but I just felt gross after just giving him a hug goodbye. It seemed, he seems like a very sweet guy, but I just can't.

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2: 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Mm-hmm.
1: But he's not doing it for her.
3: Mm-hmm.
1: He's doing it because he wants to make sure when the kids go with her that they're in a good place.
3: Yes.
2: She left.
3: Well, they've been together for
2: 10
3: years.
2: Why does he have to pay double?
1: You're missing the whole part
2: of
1: the pride.
2: Why does he have to pay double for what she did?
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2: 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One meal.
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2: I'll take him too.
0: 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Let's go.
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6: I'm just going to say it. Okay, he tips like someone who's never worked a day in service.
7: Ooh.
6: Like aggressively poor tipping.
8: So wait, hold on. Let me get this straight. You ghosted him over money?
6: No. It's not about the money. First date, we get a bill, $50 for dinner. And this man leaves 3 crumpled up singles on the table. $3.
8: Yeah.
6: And our server was amazing. And Matt just like didn't care. So then date 2, at that cute coffee place on Central.
8: Yeah.
6: The barista makes us these like gorgeous lattes with that little like leaf design and everything. And Matt grabs his drink and walks away like she's invisible.
9: Wait. Why am I tipping a coffee shop again? Like they literally just push buttons on a machine.
6: And there it is. That's the attitude.

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8: Good morning for your Wednesday. Thunderstorms and rain in the afternoon through the evening. High Santa Fe, 82. High Albuquerque, 89. Tonight, temperatures dip as low as 59 in Santa Fe, low 65 in Albuquerque. For a more extended forecast, visit KOET

0: 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It's lunchtime. That means it's time for Q2K with Rachel.
1: Before we get into Q2K lunch, I have your tickets to go see Neo and Akon together at the First Financial Credit Union Amphitheater. 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

It is the Q2K lunch at 93.3 The Q. People are calling Britney Spears' behavior erratic this week after she was seen hanging out the sunroof of a vehicle. Okay, she wasn't driving one. 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
11: 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There are four of them. Number one, nutrition. The Mediterranean diet really is the gold standard. Number two, exercise. You should be getting 150 minutes of moderate intensity exercise or 75 minutes of vigorous intensity exercise every week, plus strength training and stretching. Number three, sleep. Sleep is when your body and your brain repair themselves. You should be getting 7 to 9 hours a night. And finally, number four often gets forgotten, socialization. 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
14: You know Trent, right?
15: Trent the Grunter?
14: I love it when people name people, because I do that to everybody.
15: He makes these weird noises constantly, right? Like, he took me out to dinner. He thought he was being all cool. We went to Compo. He makes these noises when he chews. It's like somebody, stepping in mud. It's just like, what the hell?
14: Stop.
15: When he sat down, it was like, And then, oh, my God, then he reached for bread, and he's like, oh, yeah.

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1: All right, so Stephanie reached out because she's getting sick of her husband forcing their daughter to play soccer. 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
1: Problem is, their 13-year-old daughter wants to try other things. 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
1: 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I guess they've been going back and forth because their son is 21. He's asking for them to co-sign on a new car. And she wants to help because he just got a new job and needs a reliable car to get there. 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
2: Oh, my God.
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2: You're willing to mess up your credit because you're a mom to your child. Is that correct?
3: Well, you know what? 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
9: Albuquerque weather. Good morning for your Wednesday. Thunderstorms and rain in the afternoon through the evening. High Santa Fe, 82. High Albuquerque, 89. Tonight, temperatures dip as low as 59 in Santa Fe, low 65 in Albuquerque. For a more extended forecast, visit KOET.com.

It's the Q2K lunch at 93.3 The Q. Coming up, Justin Bieber. Right now, no doubt for Rebecca listening in the North Valley today. Thank you so much for texting, Rebecca. And if you want to hit me up, 505-843-9393. It's 93.3 The Q.

Rihanna took the stage with Jay-Z the other night at Yankee Stadium. Which, by the way, can we talk about the fact that he sold out three nights in a row at 50,000 people? That is 150,000 people that got to see Jay-Z last weekend. Rihanna and Beyonce came out in the same night. Eminem was there. Pharrell was there. Usher was there. Jeezy was there. It was unbelievable. But Rihanna came out and not only sang Run This Town with Jay-Z, she also did Be Better Have My Money. And when she got off the stage, she goes, y'all, I have missed this S. Rihanna, we've missed it too. When is this album coming? You've missed it. We missed it. 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
8: She goes to heart. I'm just trying to get the Lord drop. Her eyes were immaculate, man. She was looking like a whole enchilada plate from Frontier. I mean, 10-10. No crumbs, you know? Now she's gone. Poof. She's Catherine me.
9: He thinks he ghosted him because he paints his nails.
10: Honestly, I couldn't understand 75% of what he said. I thought he had a stroke halfway through dinner. He just speaks in, like, these TikTok riddles, and I needed subtitles.
11: That's kind of what we thought. He called you a whole enchilada plate from Frontier.
9: Oh, that's romantic.
10: I mean, that's, yeah, sweet, I think, but I was also just really confused.
8: It's my bad. I'm not trying to gatekeep my dialect.
10: Yeah, see, I don't know what you just said. I don't know. Are you a wizard? What's going on? I just don't understand any. It's a lot.

0: Here's Rihanna talking about getting the Icon Award.
1: My mom, she's so cute. It was one of those moments where I felt like I was dreaming. It didn't feel real. It still doesn't feel real because I feel like I have so much more to do. I feel like, I mean, Icon, that's such a big title. It's such a big thing to say or to even be said about myself. So now the pressure's on. I have to live up to that.
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3: Today, Darren reached out because he does not want to be a parent to his girlfriend's son. 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I don't want to
7: step on any parents. Toes.
3: 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Iris is on the line.
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9: Okay, so honestly, for real, the nail in the coffin for me is when I saw the full body harness. As soon as I saw that, I was like, nope, exit stage left. I am out here.
0: What are you strapping in for?
10: It's just there, just in case it's needed. You know what I mean? It's just part of the collection. I like to have options. You know what I mean? I'm prepared. I'm like a Boy Scout.
9: I mean, listen, I'm not a prude or anything. I'm down to explore, but I felt like I walked into, honestly, just like you said, a 50 Shades of Jake situation. And, you know, on a first date, first time over, that's not something I was really ready for. I hadn't mentally prepared to see that.
10: It's a bit much to take in on, like, a first date. I get it.
0: Yeah, I think

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8: Albuquerque weather. Good morning for your Wednesday. Thunderstorms and rain in the afternoon through the evening. High Santa Fe 82, high Albuquerque 89. Tonight, temperatures dip as low as 59 in Santa Fe, low 65 in Albuquerque. For a more extended forecast, visit KOET.com.

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93.3 KOBQ Albuquerque presents the Vibe Check Summer. Your ticket to the biggest shows in the 505 and worldwide. We are Albuquerque's

Okay, it totally looks like Ariana Grande is back with her ex. 93.3 The Q, she changed the lyrics to the song Thank You Next with him in it again. What she said on the way with 93.3 The Q.

So Ariana Grande is on tour right now, and she has the song Thank You Next, where she lists all of her exes. She's been recently spotted with her ex from like 10 years ago, Ricky Alvarez. She changed the lyrics the last few shows to basically be nice about him. But she changed him the other night to say, wrote some songs about Ricky. We always find our way back. Because they're back together. I'm sorry you had to listen to me sing. That was terrible. Drop Dead now, 93.3 The Q.

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Of course they do. She's not an idiot. 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
10: 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She was the first. She started writing a top line on that. 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I wrote parts with it with Matthew Koma in Japan. And Divergent and Bud Light were also very interested in this song before it even really existed in its, you know, full production.
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12: 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You know, my life's like really exciting, and I get to travel all the time, and I get to make movies and make records, and it's great. 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
13: I'm so proud of Mahershala. 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I think both of us were just moved by the scripts. We knew that, we had a personal responsibility to help tell these important stories. And I didn't know it was going to all happen at the same time, I must say. So I'm thankful to the universe. I'm thankful to my family for keeping me in the arts. I'm thankful to Barry Jenkins, Ted Melfi, for believing in me, you know, and allowing me to be a part of these important films.
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19: A better life with Dr. Sanjay Gupta.
20: When we talk about how much exercise someone should get, current guidelines call for about 150 minutes of moderate intensity exercise or 75 minutes of vigorous intensity exercise every week. New study out of the UK makes a strong case for vigorous exercise if and when you can do it. Now, researchers determined that even little bursts of vigorous exercise can significantly reduce someone's risk of 8 different diseases: dementia, type 2 diabetes, fatty liver disease, chronic respiratory disease, chronic kidney disease, immune-mediated inflammatory diseases, major cardiovascular events, and atrial fibrillation. We're not talking about complicated training programs here. 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I'm Dr. Sanjay Gupta, helping you live a better life.
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0: Thursday afternoon, highs in the 80s with a chance for scattered thunderstorms and showers in the afternoon.
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93.3 The Q. Hey, it's Shanae stepping in the door. 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
8: Here's Olivia Rodrigo on processing her feelings through songwriting.
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3: All right, so for some reason, Serena's husband was offered a job at a strip club. I mean, damn.
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8: All right, so I got Ziggy Marley on the phone. I got to know, what's your favorite song to perform?
12: Love Is My Religion is one of my favorite songs that I have done. 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People sing along, and we share that energy and that positivity as a community. And it really helps, you know, help spread that idea that love is the foundation of everything that we believe in. It comes from love, you know.
8: For the people that have never been to a Ziggy Marley show, what can they expect?
12: Well, don't expect, you know, just come open. You know, don't come with expectations. 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Just expect to come with an open mind and an open heart.
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3: All right, so Stephanie reached out because she's getting sick of her husband forcing their daughter to play soccer. 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
8: What did you guys do for your first date?
15: And he asked me if I'd ever been to his church. And he was like, it's casual. Want to come see it? And it was beautiful. It felt peaceful.
8: He's bringing Jesus to date one. Like, I ain't mad at that.
16: She's smart. She's beautiful. She's got this career. She's confident. She's everything.
8: And that's a bad thing?
16: No, it's just, I'm not like her. Like, I work a regular job at a tire shop. 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
8: 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Doesn't that mean something?
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833 The Q, today hanging out with you. What's it like in your office right now? I feel like everybody's watching the World Cup. If you just walk down the hall, nobody's working. They're all on their phones. They're all, you know, online watching World Cup instead of working. And that's okay with me. It's 933 The Q.

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9: Okay, so honestly, for real, the nail in the coffin for me is when I saw the full body harness. As soon as I saw that, I was like, nope, exit stage left, I am out here.
10: What are you strapping in for?
11: It's just there, just in case it's needed. You know what I mean? It's just part of the collection. I like to have options. You know what I mean? I'm prepared. I'm like a Boy Scout.
9: I mean, listen, I'm not a prude or anything. I'm down to explore, but I felt like I walked into, honestly, just like you said, a 50 Shades of Jake situation. And, you know, on a first date, first time over, that's not something I was really ready for. I hadn't mentally prepared to see that.
11: It's a bit much to take in on, like, a first date. I get it.
10: Yeah, I think...

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7: What did you guys do for your first date?
8: He asked me if I'd ever been to his church. He was like, "It's casual. Want to come see it?" And it was beautiful. It felt peaceful.
7: He's bringing Jesus to date one. Like, I ain't mad at that.
9: She's smart. She's beautiful. She's got this career. She's confident. She's everything.
7: And that's a bad thing?
9: No, it's just, I'm not like her. Like, I work a regular job at a tire shop. I didn't finish college. I'm not, you know, like the guy someone like her dreams about.
7: She picked you. She went out with you. Doesn't that mean something?
9: And I didn't want her to wake up one day embarrassed by me. I thought it was better to disappear before it hurt more.
8: Nathan, I am not looking for perfect. I'm looking for real. And you are.
9: Oh, man. You're so out of my league. I didn't think I even deserved a shot.
8: Okay, you already had the shot. And you didn't even have to try that hard. You just had to be you.
9: Thank you.
6: It's

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1: 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That's the norm. I guess now there's a thing called tattooism. It's basically, like, wherever you go, you get a tattoo, right?
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6: So my co-worker, Brittany, has been obsessing over her ex for months. She begged me to go out with him to see if he'd moved on or whatever.
7: Hold up. So, like, you were like a spy? Like an actual, like, reconnaissance mission? Is this what's going on?
6: Well, I know how it sounds. I just said yes because she's my friend. I thought it would be quick and awkward, but Miguel was nothing like she described. She said he was boring and selfish, but he asked me about my family, and he paid attention when I talked, and he made me laugh.
8: Uh-oh, somebody caught feelings on a spy mission.
6: I didn't mean to, but now Brittany keeps asking me for intel, and I don't know what to tell her. Because Miguel was, I think he was genuinely sweet.
9: Wow. You know, I had the best time I've had with you in, like, forever.
8: This is a whole, like, romantic comedy happening right here on our station.
6: Miguel, would you want to try again, like, for real this time? Like, no ulterior motives?
9: Are you kidding me? Of course. Yeah.

0: Now, he's thinking it might be his cologne. Like, it was just way too strong.
1: Well, he was covering up something way worse. I mean, he had really, really, really bad hygiene. Like, he smelled bad.
2: What are we talking about here?
1: Oh, like, his breath was rough. Oof. His fingernails were filthy. Oof. His clothes smelled like they'd been in a gym bag for a week.
0: Oh.
1: I mean, I'm not trying to be mean, but I just felt gross after just giving him a hug goodbye. It seems he seems like a very sweet guy, but I just can't.

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0: Thursday afternoon, highs in the 80s with a chance for scattered thunderstorms and showers in the afternoon.
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Big congrats going out to Sophie Harrington. 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Coming up, another keyword. Your shot at winning that trip to go see Charlie XCX. 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

would you like to go see Charlie XCX in Vegas? That's right. 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

0: fade off. Eddie 33, the Q. Seriously, everybody at work, not working, they're just watching the World Cup. I feel like days like today, they should just give you the day off. I mean, we should all be celebrating watching the World Cup, right? And then like the day after Super Bowl, absolutely, we should have the day off. It's 93.3 The Q.
1: I pull up, like, how you pull up, baby? 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
3: Well, traffic moving well so far this afternoon. You will see some slowdowns, though. I-25 in the construction zone, but I-40 looks good. Paseo, Alameda.
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17: All right, so for some reason, Serena's husband was offered a job at a strip club. 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
5: 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Jody Sweetin. 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I got 14-year-old daughters, and I know your daughter's the same age. How do we incorporate hanging out with the parents? Is that even realistic?
22: It's impossible. I mean, at this age, I'm like, you know what? At 14, like, I just, you know, if I see you emerge from your room for a snack every few hours, then I'm like, okay, you're still here. You know what I mean? And that's kind of how it is with teenagers. And, yeah, it's a parenting podcast, but it's that we don't take ourselves very seriously. It's very much about our parenting fails and how we're just trying to do the best we can and to get rid of that idea of perfect parenting because it doesn't exist. Some days you're like, I did really well today. And some days you're like, oh my God, I can't believe I screamed like that. Or I can't believe that this happened or whatever. 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
1: Hello, Hillary Duff, everybody.
3: Right. Woo!
1: How you doing?
3: 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How are you?
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3: 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I think it makes it easier. It makes it not so much like work. But it does get stressful. You know, I get tired of not getting to have so much like a personal life because I work a lot. But I feel so lucky. You know, my life's like really exciting and I get to travel all the time. And I get to make movies and make records and... it's great. I'm glad I'm young and I have a lot of energy.
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Hunter X, it's Golden 93.3, The Q. So if you follow my Instagram, you might have seen this already, but we are working on turning our backyard into Jurassic Park. Yeah, I'll tell you all about it coming up right here, 93.3, The Q.

93.3 The Q, it's Janae hanging out with you. So if you follow my Instagram, JanaeMartinez316, you might have seen the video of our backyard. We are working on turning it into Jurassic Park. Yeah, because I'm officially a boy mom, right? And so we had this really awesome waterfall that we built a couple years ago that was like an above ground koi pond. Well, because, you know, toddlers, you can't really have water right now. So we are turning it into like this Jurassic Park theme. We're calling it Martinez Falls. We even have like the Jurassic Park logo. There's little dinosaurs everywhere. My kiddo is like so about it. He's having so much fun, like participating, you know, planting some of the plants. So yeah, Jurassic Park in my backyard. It's happening. Love it. It's 93.3 The Q.

It's the weekend, Ariana Grande, 93.3 The Q. So multiple sources saying Ariana Grande, Ricky Alvarez, officially back together. I know, you know, they've been showing up at concerts together. She's changing the lyrics to Thank You Next. But yeah, it looks like they're back together, and they say they're taking things slow. It's 93.3 The Q. It's Benson Boone now.

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3: And traffic right now, you do have those slowdowns, I-25 in the construction zone. That affects both directions. Also, I-40 in both directions at the interchange. You're seeing a little bit of a backup. That looks to be folks trying to exit off onto northbound I-25. Also, lights flashing at Eubank and Manal. You'll need to treat that as a four-way stop.
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favorite time of the day. It's back to Burke. Or we do it. Four songs back to back from back in the day. That one going out to you, Cheryl. Snoop Dogg. Let's keep it going. Bobby Brown, Hump It Around. It's 93.3 The Q.

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The ultimate petty song is Justin Timberlake right here, 93.3 The Q. It's Shanae hanging out with you. We are doing it back to Burke. Four songs back to back from back in the day. I still cannot believe Mariah Carey had children with Nick Cannon. It's Mariah Carey, Vision of Love. Taking you back, 93.3 The Q.

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5: All right, traffic right now, things moving slow. I-25 in both directions as you approach the construction zone. Also, southbound I-25 near Montgomery, you've got crash cleanup going on there, so that'll add to the slowdowns in that area. Head west on I-40 as you...
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13: Why did you ghost him?
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15: Hold on, Vanessa. 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
5: I'm so proud of Mahershala. I'm so happy to be on this journey with him. I think both of us were just moved by the scripts. We knew that we had a personal responsibility to help tell these important stories. And I didn't know it was going to all happen at the same time, I must say. So I'm thankful to the universe. I'm thankful to my family for keeping me in the arts. I'm thankful to Barry Jenkins, Ted Melfi for believing in me, and allowing me to be a part of these important films.
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1: What's up, baby? 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
1: Bacon, sausages, hot dogs, and ham are all officially classified in the same cancer risk as cigarettes.
3: It scares me, too, because my son loves hot dogs. So I'm like, I'm going to have to... No, you can't eat that.
1: Glizzy King?
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Coming up, got to tell you how you could score tickets for Neo and Akon. 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It's Ray. 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

93.3 The Q. Janae driving you home. All right, coming up, I've got the interactive 5 at 5 where we count down the biggest songs of the day. Here's the thing, though. I need your help. Who will be number one today? You decide. Get your vote on right now. Let me know. Hit me up on the Q line, 505-843-9393. And I do have tickets for Neo and Akon coming up for you to win. Oh, that show's going to be so good. It's 93.3 The Q.

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3: And traffic right now, things continue to move slow both directions of I-25 near the construction zone. You've also got crash cleanup southbound I-25 near Montgomery, so that'll add to your slowdowns there. Headed west on I-40 as you approach the interchange, you start to see slowdowns. Traffic also moving slow westbound Paseo between Jefferson and the river. And westbound on Alameda, you got congestion starting back around 2nd Street.
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Rachel from Rio Rancho. There's your song. It's 93.3 The Cue. By the way, I got to say a big congrats to Sophie Harrington. She scored herself tickets for Simple Plan. That show going on August 5th. First Financial Credit Union Amphitheater. If you want tickets, here's what you got to do. Wake up with Carlos D and Leah Black. They give them away right around 8:30 a.m., okay? So make sure you listen tomorrow morning right here. 93.3 The Cue.

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1: All right, here we go. In between watching soccer, the World Cup, we are counting down the biggest songs of the day. Yes, they voted by you. So thank you so much. And coming up, I do have tickets for Neo and Akon. That show is going to be off the hook. But let's kick off the countdown right now. Coming in at number 5, it is Somber, Homewrecker. Let's go.

I'm just going to say it. Hilary Duff, one of my favorite shows of the summer. It's Mature. Coming in at number 4 on the Interactive 5 at 5. We are counting down the biggest songs of the day. As a girl watching soccer, pretending to work. I totally get it. All right, tonight, my house, we're celebrating. Watching soccer. That's what we're doing. All right, let's keep the countdown rolling. And don't forget, I do have tickets for Neo and Akon coming up for you to win. But right now, it's Bruno Mars, Risk It All, 93.3, The Q, song number 3. For just

Where are her wedding photos? That's what I want to know. It's Taylor Swift right here. 93.3 The Q, song number 2 on the interactive 5 at 5, counting down the biggest songs of the day. And tell you what, let's hook up somebody right now with tickets for Neo and Akon. You want tickets. Here's what you got to do. Grab your cell phone. Text the keyword closer to 505-843-9393. Yes, it looks like she's getting back with her ex, Ariana Grande and Ricky. They are officially an item, but taking it slow. It's song number 1.

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5: And taking a look at traffic right now, things continue to move really slow both directions of I-25 near the construction zone. You got more slowdowns, though, southbound I-25, including a crash near Montgomery. So be careful as you make your way through there. And west on I-40, you're going to see some slowdowns between the interchange and Coors. You've got...
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12: 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I just recorded on my iPhone on a piano and I sent it to Miriam. She was the first. She started writing a top line on that. And then, I started producing it later, a couple of months later. I wrote parts with it with Matthew Koma in Japan, and Divergent and Bud Light were also very interested in the song before it even really existed in its full production.
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13: I'm so proud of Mahershala. I'm so happy to be on this journey with him. I think both of us were just moved by the scripts. We knew that we had a personal responsibility to help tell these important stories. And I didn't know it was going to all happen at the same time, I must say. So I'm thankful to the universe. I'm thankful to my family for keeping me in the arts. I'm thankful to Barry Jenkins, Ted Melfi for believing in me, and allowing me to be a part of these important films.
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15: Not all screen time is created equal, and a new study out of Sweden is helping us understand this even better. So researchers followed more than 20,000 people over nearly two decades and determined that passive screen time, like sitting on the couch and watching television, raised someone's risk of dementia. But if they did something active, like reading, puzzles, or interacting with other people, this same group of people saw their risk of dementia drop. Just like you gotta put the work in to keep your body in shape as you age, you basically have to do the same thing with your brain. A couple things I have found to help: working to learn something new every day, whatever it might be, challenging yourself in some way every day, and really importantly, staying socially active. Some days that means meeting friends in person. Other days, maybe an email, a text, or a phone call. Just stay engaged. I'm Dr. Sanjay Gupta, helping you live a better life.
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16: She goes to heart. I'm just trying to get the Lord drop. Her eyes were immaculate, man. She was looking like a whole enchilada plate from Frontier. I mean, 10-10, no crumbs, Now she's gone. Poof, she's Catherine me.
11: He thinks he ghosted him because he paints his nails.
17: Honestly, I couldn't understand 75% of what he said. I thought he had a stroke halfway through dinner. He just speaks in, like, these TikTok riddles, and I needed subtitles.
18: That's kind of what we thought. He called you a whole enchilada plate from Frontier.
11: Oh, that's romantic.
17: I mean, that's sweet, I think, but I was also just really confused.
16: It's my bad. I'm not trying to gatekeep my dialect.
17: Yeah, see, I don't know what you just said. I don't know, are you a wizard? What's going on? I just don't understand any. It's a lot.

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7: What did you guys do for your first date?
9: And he asked me if I'd ever been to his church. He was like, it's casual. Want to come see it? And it was beautiful. It felt peaceful.
7: He's bringing Jesus to date one. Like, I ain't mad at that.
10: She's smart. She's beautiful. She's got this career. She's confident. She's everything.
7: And that's a bad thing?
10: No, it's just, I'm not like her. Like, I work a regular job at a tire shop. I didn't finish college. I'm not, you know, like the guy someone like her dreams about.
7: She picked you. She went out with you. Doesn't that mean something?
10: And I didn't want her to wake up one day embarrassed by me. I thought it was better to disappear before it hurt more.
9: Nathan, I am not looking for perfect. I'm looking for real. And you are.
10: Oh, man, you're so out of my league. I didn't think I even deserved a shot.
9: Okay, you already had the shot, and you didn't even have to try that hard. You just had to be you.
10: Thank you.

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Zodiac sign, it must be a Gemini moon, cause we about to go half. 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

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Check.

93.3 The Q is today driving you home. So what's for dinner tonight? We are doing a crock pot pasta thing. Yeah, I saw it on TikTok. I'm like, why have I not been doing crock pot stuff all summer long? It is way too darn hot to be cooking. So yeah, that's what happens. And then we have leftovers for days. All right, coming up, I've got to tell you how you could win tickets for Simple Plan right here on 93.3 The Q.

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4: Well, slowdowns continuing right now, both directions of I-25. The closer you get to the construction zone, you're seeing a lot more slowdowns southbound on I-25, so do be aware of that. Westbound I-40 between Carlisle and Coors, you got some slow-moving traffic. Congestion westbound Alameda between 2nd Street and Coors. At the West Paseo, Jefferson until the river, we're dealing with slowdowns as you make your way through there.
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0: in Albuquerque Thursday afternoon. Highs in the 80s with a chance for scattered thunderstorms and showers in the afternoon.
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is my spirit animal. It's Rihanna, Diamonds, 93.3, The Cure. Tomorrow morning, Carlos D. Leah Black. They've got the hookup for tickets for Simple Plan, just like Sophie Harrington. She just won tickets. All right, make sure you wake up with them tomorrow starting at 6 a.m. The tickets, they're going to be dropping those right around 8:30 a.m. All right, I am out of here. Tino Cucino Radio coming up. Leaving you with some Tame Impala and Jenny. It's Dracula. It's 93.3, The Cure. 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
3: 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We're going to kick things off talking to our very own Serena, who, I don't know,